0: accuse the pontiff of, quote, endangering Catholics.
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3: The Laclede County Sheriff's Department is looking for a few good men or women to work for the department. Laclede County Sheriff Matt Frederick says they have positions open for detention officers.
4: We're hiring for detention officer positions. We're looking for well-qualified folks, and the qualifications are this. You're 18, you've got a heartbeat, you're a good upstanding citizen. We can train you to do whatever it is that we need you to do, but we're just looking for good folks to help take care of those inmates.
3: Sheriff Frederick says it's a struggle to compete with the pay structure of larger departments.
4: Our pay is not bad in comparison to other agencies, but I think in large, a lot of law enforcement around here, I can take any one of my folks and they could go work at you name the place here in town, and shortly they're going to make more money probably than they do now. It's just, you know, we only have a finite amount of income for the county, and we have to try to, you know, get those folks paid appropriately. But we look at folks like the Missouri State Highway Patrol, and man, our folks can leave, go for that agency, and instantly make 20 grand more right out the door. We can't compete with that. So, you know, what we do is we provide a good agency where hopefully most folks don't want to flock from us.
3: Sheriff Frederick says two of his officers were recently hired by the Missouri State Highway Patrol. Sheriff Frederick says one non-negotiable requirement is you must be able to treat people, including inmates, with respect. The City of Lebanon Pocket Park at 113 North Madison is now open. Lebanon Mayor Jared Carr says Fat Mike and the Bartenders performed during the ribbon cutting, and another concert will be taking place this Friday.
5: Last Friday, we also opened up our downtown plaza and did the ribbon cutting for that and had a concert with Fat Mike and the Bartenders down there. It was a great event, a lot of fun. I got a lot of great positive feedback on how open that space is. We're going to continue that on Friday with the Moonshine Mashup. Machine Gun Symphony is going to come in and perform down there as well. So just a great spot, and come on out and have a good time this weekend.
3: Mayor Carr says the downtown plaza is one thing that was identified as a need during citizen surveys.
5: It's so cool to see all these things come together and be a part of it and be able to present this. This is one of those things, and with that downtown plaza, this is one of the things that the community asked for, was having more inclusive of a public space that was able to use for these kind of things, for concerts or for just any kind of event. Somebody even mentioned to me, I think we could have a wedding down here. I mean, it's a great, cool spot to be able to have that downtown and have that open now, so we're excited about that.
3: Mayor Carr says the new plaza will be a place where the community can come together, and it will host a number of events over the course of the year. With your regional radio KJL 103.7 live and local news break, I'm Bruce Wayne.
6: Here's your regional radio KJEL Skyscan forecast. Lows dip down to about 49 tonight under clear skies, southerly winds 5 to 10 miles per hour. Chance of thunderstorms tomorrow, daytime highs approaching 76, sunshine mixed with clouds at times. Chance of thunderstorms tomorrow night, lows dip down to about 53, mainly cloudy skies expected. I'm staff meteorologist Jennifer Wojcicki, currently 65.

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1: Here's your regional radio KJEL Skyscan forecast. Lows dip down to about 49 tonight under clear skies, southerly winds 5 to 10 miles per hour. Chance of thunderstorms tomorrow, daytime highs approaching 76, sunshine mixed with clouds at times. Chance of thunderstorms tomorrow night, lows dip down to about 53, mainly cloudy skies expected. I'm staff meteorologist Jennifer Wojcicki. Currently 65.
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1: Fox News, I'm Tom Rigotti. The U.S. military says it intercepted Iranian attacks on three Navy ships in the Strait of Hormuz. In response, the Pentagon targeted Iranian facilities. Fox's Jackie Heinrich is at the White House.
2: Tonight, the U.S. carried out strikes on Iran's Qeshem port and Bandar Abbas. But a senior U.S. official is telling Fox that the war is not restarting. The ceasefire is still in place.
1: President Trump told ABC News the U.S. retaliatory strikes against Iranian targets were just a love tap. An estimated 300 federal and local agents raid Los Angeles' MacArthur Park, cracking down on what they call an open-air drug market.
3: The DEA tells me this is all a two-month undercover investigation. They determined the Sinaloa cartel brings fentanyl and meth into Los Angeles, and it's sold and distributed at the park.
1: That's Fox's Matt Finn in Los Angeles. 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
4: 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A man has died in a car crash Tuesday afternoon in Texas County. The accident occurred at US 63 when the Ford ran off the right side of the road and overturned on its side. The man was pronounced dead at the scene. Next of kin has been notified. He was taken to Evans Funeral Home. A Waynesville man is in custody Sunday after an incident with a 9-year-old. According to the probable cause statement, the Pulaski County Sheriff's Office was dispatched to a home after a witness reported the suspect, 22-year-old Noah Salinas, has taken a 9-year-old into his room and was acting inappropriate with her. Salinas was detained at the scene. He claimed he brought the victim into his room to speak with her. A juvenile witness told law enforcement that they were sleeping in a separate room with the victim when they awoke to the victim telling the man to stop, and then observed him grab the victim by the neck and take her downstairs. The juvenile woke up another adult that was at the house to report the incident. They went to the suspect's room and it was locked. When Salinas finally opened the door, the victim was found partially clothed. Salinas was charged with first degree endangering the welfare of a child, creating substantial risk. He is being held on a $100,000 bond. Mercy Hospital Lebanon has earned an A grade for patient safety from the Leapfrog Group, an independent national nonprofit watchdog. Mercy Lebanon was among 917 hospitals nationwide to earn this distinction, and one of only 11 in the state. This is our fourth A grade in a row from Leapfrog, and it reflects our team's dedication to making sure our patients get the best care possible, said Jason Wilson, administrator of Mercy Hospital Lebanon. Patient safety is always our top priority, and it takes every single one of our caregivers to achieve this. We will definitely be celebrating this achievement with our entire team and looking ahead to ensure we get another A from Leapfrog's next grade in the fall. Leapfrog assigns an A to F grade to hospitals using 32 evidence-based measures of patient safety focused on errors, accidents, injuries, and infections, as well as the systems hospitals have in place to prevent them. 10 other Mercy hospitals have earned the highest rating, including Mercy Fort Smith and Mercy Northwest Arkansas in Arkansas, Mercy Pittsburgh in Kansas, Mercy Jefferson, Mercy Southeast, Mercy St. Louis, and Mercy Washington in Missouri, and Mercy Ada, Mercy Ardmore, and Mercy Oklahoma City in Oklahoma. The Leapfrog Hospital Safety Grade is the only hospital ratings program focused solely on preventing medical errors, infections, and injuries that can lead to harm or even death. The grading system is peer-reviewed, fully transparent, and free to the public. 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
5: Here's your regional radio, KJEL, Skyscan forecast. Lows dip down to about 49 tonight under clear skies, southerly winds 5 to 10 miles per hour. Chance of thunderstorms tomorrow, daytime highs approaching 76, sunshine mixed with clouds at times. Chance of thunderstorms tomorrow night, lows dip down to about 53, mainly cloudy skies expected. I'm staff meteorologist Jennifer Wojcicki. Currently, it's 64 degrees.

0: sunrise chores to sunset chilling.
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0: Here's your regional radio KJEL Skyscan forecast. Lows dip down to about 49 tonight under clear skies, southerly winds 5 to 10 miles per hour. Chance of thunderstorms tomorrow, daytime highs approaching 76, sunshine mixed with clouds at times. Chance of thunderstorms tomorrow night, lows dip down to about 53, mainly cloudy skies expected. I'm staff meteorologist Jennifer Wojcicki. Currently, it's 64 degrees.
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1: Fox News, I'm Tom Rigotti. The U.S. military says it intercepted Iranian attacks on three Navy ships in the Strait of Hormuz. In response, the Pentagon targeted Iranian facilities. Fox's Jackie Heinrich is at the White House.
2: Tonight, the U.S. carried out strikes on Iran's Qeshem port and Bandar Abbas. But a senior U.S. official is telling Fox that the war is not restarting. The ceasefire is still in place.
1: President Trump told ABC News the U.S. retaliatory strikes against Iranian targets were just a love tap. An estimated 300 federal and local agents raid Los Angeles' MacArthur Park, cracking down on what they call an open-air drug market.
3: The DEA tells me this is all a two-month undercover investigation. They determined the Sinaloa cartel brings fentanyl and meth into Los Angeles, and it's sold and distributed at the park.
1: That's Fox's Matt Finn in Los Angeles. 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
0: 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Here's this hour's news update with Bruce Wayne.
4: City of Lebanon utility customers will see an increase to their electric, water, and sewer bills in fiscal year 2027. Lebanon Public Works Director Richard Shockley explains the increase.
5: Thought I'd hit the high points of the budget. Basically, the budget, there is a rate adjustment for all three utilities. The electric overall will be 4.5%, the sewer will be 3.5%, and the water will be 8.4%. 4 sounds like a lot on water, but our water bill is so small that it's not a whole lot of dollars.
4: Shockley says when compared to utilities of a comparable size, the city of Lebanon is still charging residents less than many area utility companies. Shockley also says the fiscal year 2027 budget includes a pay increase for some employees.
5: The budget will have an adjustment to labor cost. We are continually to compete with the market. We built in adjustments to compensate for longevity as a retainage type of component to the wages. We're hoping that helps with the retainage.
4: The City of Lebanon Board of Public Works met on Wednesday afternoon. The board also approved three resolutions during that meeting. Mercy Hospital Lebanon has earned an A grade for patient safety from the Leapfrog Group, an independent national nonprofit watchdog. Mercy Lebanon was among 917 hospitals nationwide to earn this distinction and one of only 11 in the state.
6: This is our fourth A grade in a row from Leapfrog, and it reflects our team's dedication to making sure our patients get the best care possible, said Jason Wilson, administrator of Mercy Hospital Lebanon. Patient safety is always our top priority, and it takes every single one of our caregivers to achieve this. We will definitely be celebrating this achievement with our entire team and looking ahead to ensure we get another A from Leapfrog's next grade in the fall. Leapfrog assigns an A to F grade to hospitals using 32 evidence-based measures of patient safety focused on errors, accidents, injuries, and infections, as well as the systems hospitals have in place to prevent them. 10 other Mercy hospitals have earned the highest rating, including Mercy Fort Smith and Mercy Northwest Arkansas in Arkansas, Mercy Pittsburgh in Kansas, Mercy Jefferson, Mercy Southeast, Mercy St. Louis, and Mercy Washington in Missouri, and Mercy Ada, Mercy Ardmore, and Mercy Oklahoma City in Oklahoma.
4: The Leapfrog Hospital Safety Grade is the only hospital ratings program focused solely on preventable medical errors, infections, and injuries that can lead to harm or even death. The grading system is peer-reviewed, fully transparent, and free to the public. 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
7: Here's your regional radio KJEL Skyscan forecast. Lows dip down to about 49 tonight under clear skies, southerly winds 5 to 10 miles per hour. Sunshine mixed with clouds at times. Tomorrow, chance of thunderstorms. Daytime highs approaching 76. Mainly cloudy skies expected. Tomorrow night, chance for storms. Lows dip down to about 53. I'm staff meteorologist Jennifer Wojcicki. Currently 62.

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1: I knew I'd see her around. I'd be at some party. She'd show up and I'd be walking up. 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I'd act like I didn't see her. 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We just needed some time. She could get on with her life, and I'd get on with mine. 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

0: Take it away. Here's your regional radio KJEL Skyscan forecast. Lows dip down to about 49 tonight under clear skies, southerly winds 5 to 10 miles per hour. Sunshine mixed with clouds at times. Tomorrow, chance of thunderstorms. Daytime highs approaching 76. Mainly cloudy skies expected. Tomorrow night, chance for storms. Lows dip down to about 53. I'm staff meteorologist Jennifer Wojcicki. Currently, 62.
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1: News, I'm Ted Lindner. Tensions continue in the Strait of Hormuz as the U.S. carried out retaliatory airstrikes against Iran.
2: U.S. Central Command says Iran launched an unprovoked attack against U.S. warships, leading to self-defense strikes. In a statement, the military says Iran launched missiles, drones, and small boats at three guided missile destroyers transiting the Strait of Hormuz. Those inbound threats were eliminated and no U.S. assets were hit.
1: Fox's Jared Halpern and former FBI Director James Comey asking to cancel his upcoming court appearance in North Carolina, saying it was unnecessary because he already surrendered in the state of Virginia. Comey charged in a two-count indictment last week with knowingly and willfully communicating a threat against President Trump by posting an Instagram photo of seashells in the numerical arrangement of 8647. Comey argues it reflected a political message, not a call to violence. 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
3: 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This week is Local Government Week, and to recognize that, the City of Lebanon is highlighting a park reconstruction. The Wallace Park at 325 Harwood Avenue in Lebanon has just been redone. This park was in major need of a renewal. They turned this park into a place for community by adding more features and activities to its park and giving it new equipment. Projects like this are made possible through dedication, planning, and a commitment to serving the community. A mother is calling attention to mental health awareness after her son died to suicide. And with Mental Health Week coming up May 11th through the 17th, this is more important than ever. A 23-year-old man took his life. His mother says he was diagnosed with bipolar, so he was put on medication. She believes the medication made his condition worse. His mother said he seemed okay, but he said he was struggling. He said he had a doctor appointment coming up, so hopefully something good would come out of that. Next thing his mother knew, he was gone. Authorities say the man was driving on Interstate 44 in Springfield when he pulled off the road and walked into traffic. He was hit by a semi-truck and died in the hospital from his injuries. This completely caught his mother off guard, claiming it was out of nowhere. It can be hard to know when someone is struggling behind the scenes. That's why we need to work toward teaching everyone to be open with their feelings. Society tells men not to speak about their feelings. We need everyone to speak about their feelings to keep people alive. If you or someone you know is struggling, call 988 Suicide and Crisis Hotline. They are confidential and available 24 hours a day. Montrose Street is closed between Cypress Drive and Tower Road for an ongoing stormwater construction project. Local residents on Montrose can still access their homes. Connected streets affected by this include Peggy Street being closed at Stella Street and Lily Street being closed at Stella Street. This project will last for about 3 weeks, so please plan routes accordingly and slow down near the crews. A man from Cuba was taken into custody on a warrant from Crawford County on Tuesday. 41-year-old Jacob D. Young was wanted on a felony Crawford County warrant for aggravated assault with a weapon. Young was taken to custody by the Missouri State Highway Patrol around 3:30 Tuesday afternoon. He was taken to Crawford County Jail in Steelville, where he is being held without bond. 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
4: Here's your regional radio KJEL Skyscan forecast. Lows dip down to about 49 tonight under clear skies, southerly winds 5 to 10 miles per hour. Sunshine mixed with clouds at times, tomorrow chance of thunderstorms, daytime highs approaching 76. Mainly cloudy skies expected, tomorrow night chance for storms, lows dip down to about 53. I'm staff meteorologist Jennifer Wojcicki. Right now, it's 60 degrees.

0: sunrise chores to sunset chilling.
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0: Here's your regional radio KJEL Skyscan forecast. Lows dip down to about 49 tonight under clear skies, southerly winds 5 to 10 miles per hour. Sunshine mixed with clouds at times. Tomorrow, chance of thunderstorms. Daytime highs approaching 76. Mainly cloudy skies expected. Tomorrow night, chance for storms. Lows dip down to about 53. I'm staff meteorologist Jennifer Wojcicki. Right now, it's 60 degrees.
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1: Fox News, I'm Sue Guzman. The United States carrying out retaliatory airstrikes against Iran. Fox's Jared Halpern.
2: U.S. Central Command says Iran launched an unprovoked attack against U.S. warships, leading to self-defense strikes. In a statement, the military says Iran launched missiles, drones, and small boats at three guided missile destroyers transiting the Strait of Hormuz. Those inbound threats were eliminated and no U.S. assets were hit.
1: President Trump told ABC News the strikes were a love tap and insists the ceasefire is still on. America's top diplomat meets with Pope Leo XIV at the Vatican Thursday. A verbal spat between the president and pontiff continues.
3: Secretary of State Marco Rubio shaking hands with Pope Leo at the Vatican just days after President Trump accused the pontiff of, quote, endangering Catholics.
1: Fox's Aisha Hosni. 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
4: Here's your regional radio KJEL Skyscan forecast. Lows level off around 49 overnight under clear skies, winds out of the south 5 to 10 miles per hour. A blend of clouds and sun Friday, chance of thunderstorms, daytime highs approaching 76. Chance of thunderstorms Friday night, lows dip down to about 53, mainly cloudy skies expected. I'm staff meteorologist Jennifer Wojcicki. Currently 57.

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0: Here's your regional radio KJEL Skyscan forecast. Lows level off around 49 overnight under clear skies, winds out of the south 5 to 10 miles per hour. A blend of clouds and sun, Friday, chance of thunderstorms, daytime highs approaching 76. Chance of thunderstorms, Friday night, lows dip down to about 53, mainly cloudy skies expected. I'm staff meteorologist Jennifer Wojcicki. Currently 57.
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1: Fox News, I'm Ted Lindner. The U.S. military fired on Iranian military targets in response to missile, drone, and small boat attacks by the regime. Fox's Ashley Webster.
2: U.S. Central Command saying that, look, U.S. forces intercepted these unprovoked Iranian attacks and responded with self-defense strikes to targeted launch sites within Iran. The Iranian attack came as U.S. Navy destroyers were crossing the Strait of Hormuz to the Gulf of Oman.
1: Florida Governor Ron DeSantis saying Thursday the immigration detention center known as Alligator Alcatraz in the Everglades was always meant to be temporary. DeSantis's comments come on the same day the New York Times reported state and federal officials were in talks to shut down the facility, which has processed and deported 22,000 detainees since it opened in the summer of 2025. 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
3: Here's your regional radio KJEL SkyScan forecast. Lows level off around 49 overnight under clear skies, winds out of the south, 5 to 10 miles per hour. A blend of clouds and sun, Friday, chance of thunderstorms, daytime highs approaching 76. Chance of thunderstorms, Friday night, lows dip down to about 53, mainly cloudy skies expected. I'm staff meteorologist Jennifer Wojcicki. Right now, 56.
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0: Here's your regional radio KJEL SkyScan forecast. Lows level off around 49 overnight under clear skies, winds out of the south 5 to 10 miles per hour. A blend of clouds and sun, Friday, chance of thunderstorms, daytime highs approaching 76. Chance of thunderstorms, Friday night, lows dip down to about 53, mainly cloudy skies expected. I'm staff meteorologist Jennifer Wojcicki. Right now, 56.
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1: Fox News, I'm Sue Guzman. The U.S. military fired on Iranian military targets in response to missile, drone, and small boat attacks by the regime. Fox's Ashley Webster.
2: U.S. Central Command saying that, look, U.S. forces intercepted these unprovoked Iranian attacks and responded with self-defense strikes to targeted launch sites within Iran. The Iranian attack came as U.S. Navy destroyers were crossing the Strait of Hormuz to the Gulf of Oman.
1: The UAE says it came under Iranian drone and missile attacks on Friday. We're learning more about the man behind a mass shooting in Texas in March. Fox's Carmen Roberts.
3: The FBI says the man who shot and killed three people and injured more than a dozen others at a bar in downtown Austin, Texas, acted alone. And there's no evidence any foreign terrorist group supported or directed him.
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4: Here's your regional radio KJEL Skyscan forecast. Lows level off around 49 overnight under clear skies, winds out of the south 5 to 10 miles per hour. A blend of clouds and sun, Friday, chance of thunderstorms, daytime highs approaching 76. Chance of thunderstorms, Friday night, lows dip down to about 53, mainly cloudy skies expected. I'm staff meteorologist Jennifer Wojcicki. Right now, 55.
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0: Here's your regional radio KJEL SkyScan forecast. Lows level off around 49 overnight under clear skies, winds out of the south, 5 to 10 miles per hour. A blend of clouds and sun, Friday, chance of thunderstorms, daytime highs approaching 76. Chance of thunderstorms, Friday night, lows dip down to about 53, mainly cloudy skies expected. I'm staff meteorologist Jennifer Wojcicki. Right now, 55.
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1: Fox News, I'm Ted Lindner. President Trump threatening Iran again after U.S. forces carried out strikes on military facilities in retaliation for an attack in the Strait of Hormuz. Fox's Kevin Cork.
2: Iran is said to be reviewing the latest U.S. proposal to hopefully some way, somehow end the war. The president insists this war will be over quickly, and he remains convinced that things are going unbelievably well.
3: We got rid of the first regime, we got rid of the second regime, we got rid of most of the third regime, and then they say, oh, is that regime change? I think it's the ultimate regime change.
2: Meantime, China has ordered companies to disregard U.S. sanctions targeting Iranian oil.
1: And former FBI Director James Comey asking to cancel his upcoming court appearance in North Carolina. Carolina saying it was unnecessary because he already surrendered in Virginia. Comey charged in a two-count indictment last week after posting an Instagram photo of seashells in the numerical arrangement of 8647. 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
4: Here's your regional radio KJEL Skyscan forecast. Clear skies overnight with lows around 49. Southerly winds 5 to 10 miles per hour. Sunshine mixed with clouds at times Friday. Slight chance for storms. High temperatures reach up to 76. Thunderstorms likely. Friday night, lows dip down to about 53. Cloudy skies expected. I'm staff meteorologist Jennifer Wojcicki. Currently 53.
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1: Clear skies overnight with lows around 49. Southerly winds 5 to 10 miles per hour.
0: Sunshine mixed with clouds at times. Friday, slight chance for storms.
1: High temperatures reach up to 76.
0: Thunderstorms likely. Friday night,
1: lows dip down to about 53.
0: Cloudy skies expected. I'm staff meteorologist Jennifer Wojcicki. Currently 53.
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1: Fox News, I'm Sue Gussman. The U.S. military fired on Iranian military targets in response to missile, drone, and small boat attacks by the regime. Fox's Ashley Webster.
2: U.S. Central Command saying that, look, U.S. forces intercepted these unprovoked Iranian attacks and responded with self-defense strikes to targeted launch sites within Iran. The Iranian attack came as U.S. Navy destroyers were crossing the Strait of Hormuz to the Gulf of Oman.
1: And the UAE says it came under Iranian drone and missile attacks Friday. South Carolina's House of Representatives voting to redraw the state's congressional maps following a Supreme Court decision limiting the scope of the Voting Rights Act. Democrat South Carolina State Congresswoman Spencer Wetmore.
3: Rigging the system to try to grasp at power is certainly not the way we need to go about it.
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4: Here's your regional radio KJEL Skyscan forecast. Lows level off around 49 overnight under clear skies, winds out of the south, 8 to 15 miles per hour. Sunshine mixed with clouds at times, Friday, slight chance of thunderstorms, daytime highs approaching 76. Thunderstorms likely, Friday night, lows level off around 52, overcast skies. I'm staff meteorologist Jennifer Wojcicki. Right now, it's 52 degrees.
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0: Here's your regional radio KJEL Skyscan forecast. Lows level off around 49 overnight under clear skies, winds out of the south, 8 to 15 miles per hour. Sunshine mixed with clouds at times, Friday, slight chance of thunderstorms, daytime highs approaching 76. Thunderstorms likely, Friday night, lows level off around 52, overcast skies. I'm staff meteorologist Jennifer Wojcicki. Right now, it's 52 degrees.
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1: Fox News, I'm Ted Linder. The U.S. military fired on Iranian military targets in response to missile, drone, and small boat attacks by the regime.
2: U.S. Central Command saying that, look, U.S. forces intercepted these unprovoked Iranian attacks and responded with self-defense strikes to targeted launch sites within Iran. The Iranian attack came as U.S. Navy destroyers were crossing the Strait of Hormuz to the Gulf of Oman.
1: Fox's Ashley Webster, and at least three people injured after a shooting at a Publix grocery store in Somerville, South Carolina, Thursday night. Berkeley County Sheriff Dwayne Lewis.
3: Two victims were had some minor injuries, minor gunshot wounds, and then one individual who we believe is the target received two gunshot wounds and is in surgery.
1: Sheriff Lewis went on to say that three suspects were taken into custody. 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
4: Here's your regional radio KJEL Skyscan forecast. Lows level off around 49 overnight under clear skies, winds out of the south, 8 to 15 miles per hour. Sunshine mixed with clouds at times, Friday, slight chance of thunderstorms, daytime highs approaching 76. Thunderstorms likely, Friday night, lows level off around 52, overcast skies. I'm staff meteorologist Jennifer Wojcicki. Currently 51.
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0: Here's your regional radio KJEL SkyScan forecast. Lows level off around 49 overnight under clear skies, winds out of the south, 8 to 15 miles per hour. Sunshine mixed with clouds at times, Friday, slight chance of thunderstorms, daytime highs approaching 76. Thunderstorms likely, Friday night, lows level off around 52, overcast skies. I'm staff meteorologist Jennifer Wojcicki. Currently 51.
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1: Fox News, I'm Sue Guzman. President Trump insisting the ceasefire is still holding, even though the U.S. has carried out retaliatory airstrikes against Iran.
2: U.S. Central Command says Iran launched an unprovoked attack against U.S. warships, leading to self-defense strikes. In a statement, the military says Iran launched missiles, drones, and small boats at three guided missile destroyers transiting the Strait of Hormuz. Those inbound threats were eliminated and no U.S. assets were hit.
1: Fox's Jared Halpern. Secretary of State Marco Rubio will continue his trip to Italy with a meeting today with Prime Minister Giorgia Meloni. And the U.S. Postal Service is considering a rule that would allow anyone to send handguns through the mail for the first time in nearly 100 years. Shipments previously was only available to do for licensed retailers. 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
3: Here's your regional radio KJEL Skyscan forecast. Lows level off around 49 overnight under clear skies. Winds out of the south, 8 to 15 miles per hour. Sunshine mixed with clouds at times. Friday, slight chance of thunderstorms. Daytime highs approaching 76. Thunderstorms likely. Friday night, lows level off around 52. Overcast skies. I'm staff meteorologist Jennifer Wojcicki. Currently 51.
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0: Here's your regional radio KJEL SkyScan forecast. Lows level off around 49 overnight under clear skies. Winds out of the south, 8 to 15 miles per hour. Sunshine mixed with clouds at times. Friday, slight chance of thunderstorms. Daytime highs approaching 76. Thunderstorms likely. Friday night, lows level off around 52. Overcast skies. I'm staff meteorologist Jennifer Wojcicki. Currently 51.
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1: Touching on the peace plan from the U.S., this after a dust-up started by Iran in the Strait of Hormuz. U.S. Central Command called the response defensive.
3: U.S. forces intercepted unprovoked Iranian attacks and responded with self-defense strikes as U.S. Navy-guided missile destroyers transited the Strait of Hormuz to the Gulf of Oman. No U.S. assets were struck. CENTCOM eliminated inbound threats and targeted Iranian military facilities responsible for attacking the U.S.
1: Fox's Madeline Rivera, President Trump describing it as a love tap, maintaining the ceasefire is still in effect. Gas dropping a penny overnight, stopping at $4.54 a gallon, that from AAA. Diesel dropping the same amount, landing at $5.66 a gallon. The April jobs report comes out at 8:30 a.m. Eastern. 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
0: 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Here's this hour's news update with Bruce Wayne.
4: Laclede County Sheriff Matt Frederick would like to see the Laclede County Commission increase the amount of funds his department gets each year. Each year during the budget approval process, Sheriff Frederick goes before the commission, and each year his requests for more money are not approved. Sheriff Frederick says that makes it extremely difficult to retain employees.
5: We do. Even whenever I came in January of 25, I let them know right off the bat, hey, I'm going to be asking for at least four positions, and you know, we're going to need some more money. And the story that I get is we have a finite amount of money, blah, blah, blah, blah, blah. And I say, well, okay, you know, I need employees. And you know the deal. For us to retain good quality folks, you have to pay them accordingly. I've got my 50-plus employees in my office. We take care of some pretty serious business. You can't just pay barely above minimum wage and expect good quality folks to stick around. And that's why there's going to be a big push for the online use tax as a way to generate that money, because there's just not enough money coming in as it is. And I can't say where everything is spent, but I know money that's spent on my office. We've got to have good employees, and the way you keep them is good leadership, and you have to be able to pay them in accordance with what they're doing.
4: Sheriff Frederick says working around inmates is a dangerous job, and employees need to be paid appropriately.
5: We've got folks in there for murder. We've got folks in there that the judge decide, hey, you've earned 30 days in jail for speeding or whatever it may be. Jail is not a fun place to be. Jail is a place where you get tired of the food pretty quick. You have 24 hours a day sitting within the same 30 feet of area that you have. For the jailers that are working in there, they are working around a bunch of folks that are just having some of the worst days of their lives. They can't stand being in there. It's tough on them. We still treat people with dignity and respect, and it's just a tough job.
4: Sheriff Frederick says his employees do a great job, but he would like to see more of them and be able to compensate them better for their dangerous and difficult work. A man from Stoutland is facing felony charges after his arrest by the Missouri State Highway Patrol in Camden County on Tuesday afternoon. 73-year-old Kenny A. Young is charged with aggravated driving while intoxicated. Young was transported to the Camden County Jail. He has since been released. Young was taken into custody around 4:30 Tuesday afternoon. A fugitive from Indiana is facing extradition after his arrest by the Missouri State Highway Patrol on Wednesday night. 36-year-old Brant A. Eastus is wanted on felony fugitive warrants from the Hoosier State. Eastus was captured by the patrol around 5 p.m. Wednesday in Polk County. Eastus was transported to the Polk County Jail in Bolivar, where he is being held without bond. With your regional radio KJL 103.7 live and local news break, I'm Bruce Wayne.
6: Here's your regional radio KJEL Skyscan forecast. Slight chance of thunderstorms today, otherwise sunshine mixed with clouds at times. Daytime highs approaching 76. Southwesterly winds 8 to 15 miles per hour. Cloudy skies expected tonight. Storms likely. Lows dip down to about 52. Daytime highs approaching 79. Tomorrow, mainly sunny. I'm staff meteorologist Jennifer Wojcicki. Right now, it's 52 degrees.
7: Let's take a look at the cash cattle market report. A light trade is reported in all major feeding areas today. Northern dress trade was done at mostly 402, $3 higher than last week's weighted averages. A few transactions were as high as 405. Southern live sales were marked at mostly 256 to 257, generally $2 to $3 higher than last week's weighted averages. A few deals in Kansas were marked at 258. Beef cutouts are lower, with choice down 268 at 386.94 based on 70 loads, and select down 521 at 384.42 based on 4 loads. Over on the mercantile, June live cattle down 342 at 250.05, August down 3 at 245.90, October down 375 at 239.97. August feeder cattle down 687 at 366.17, September down 665 at 364.65, and October down 652 at 362.32. Let's take a look at the cash hog market report. The Eastern Corn Belt, the Western Corn Belt, and Iowa, Minnesota are all unavailable due to confidentiality. The national cash hog average is down 389 at 90.70, an average range of 89 to 93. Pork carcass cutouts are up 50 cents at 95.60 based on 249 loads. Over on the mercantile, June lean hogs down 32 cents at 99.37, July up 70 cents at 102.95, and August up 80 cents at 104.10. Taking a look at the grain futures on the Chicago Board of Trade, July corn down 3/4 at 466 and 3/4, September down a half at 473 and 3/4, December down a half at 489. July soybeans up 3/4 at 11.93, August up 3/4 at 11.87 and a half, November up 2 1/4 at 11.75 and 3/4. July Chicago wheat up 1 at 6.13 and a quarter, September up 1 at 6.28 and a quarter, December up 1 1/4 at 6.49 and a half. The Dow is down 313 points at 49,596. With this look at your markets, I'm Kaylin Lair on TFN, the Farm Net.
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We have got your American Countryside program coming up here between now and 6:30. This is the latest from Hudson Westbrook. 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

0: Josh Grayson, We Weren't Crazy here on 103.7 Regional Radio KGEL. I'm Bruce Wayne, keeping you company until the 10 o'clock hour. Actually, I'll be with you through Trading Post today. Don't forget, we have that coming up at 10.05.
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3: Paul Urbans knows Fort Knox well. After all, he was once stationed there. A student of history, Paul was amazed by what he found on post.
7: When I got stationed at Fort Knox in the early 70s and started researching the area, I found out there was a Lincoln Cemetery on Fort Knox with relatives of Abraham Lincoln buried in it, and there's a Boone family cemetery with Boone family members.
3: Today's fort was constructed near and around those pieces of history.
7: There was plans put together in 1903 to build a military base. However, that was shelved until we entered World War I.
3: Camp Knox was mostly closed between the two world wars.
7: When things started wrapping up again, that's when they developed the armored force, and they headquartered that at Fort Knox. So a lot of soldiers turned in their horses for tanks. Fort Knox was at the head of that.
3: You can visit certain areas of Fort Knox. What most people simply call the Patton Museum tells the story of the famous general and the armored division that was built here. It also contains a display about another well-known piece of history.
7: If people want to come to Fort Knox, you're not going to see any gold, but you can go to the Patton Museum and see the actual model of the gold vault that was used in the movie Goldfinger.
3: Paul says, despite the movie, the gold is safe. This vault has been the nation's safety deposit box, so to speak.
7: During World War II, they did store some of the famous documents like the Declaration of Independence. Some foreign countries supposedly did send documents and crown jewels and so forth there for storage.
3: Traveling the countryside near Fort Knox, Kentucky, I'm Andrew McCray.

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1: Fox News, I'm CJ Papa. President Trump implores Iran.
2: They better sign their agreement fast.
1: Touching on the peace plan from the U.S., this after a dust-up started by Iran in the Strait of Hormuz. A U.S. Central Command called the response defensive.
3: U.S. forces intercepted unprovoked Iranian attacks and responded with self-defense strikes as U.S. Navy-guided missile destroyers transited the Strait of Hormuz to the Gulf of Oman. No U.S. assets were struck. CENTCOM eliminated inbound threats and targeted Iranian military facilities responsible for attacking the U.S.
1: Fox's Madeline Rivera, President Trump describing it as a love tap, maintaining the ceasefire is still in effect. Gas dropping a penny overnight, stopping at $4.54 a gallon, that from AAA. Diesel dropping the same amount, landing at $5.66 a gallon. The April jobs report comes out at 8:30 a.m. Eastern. 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
4: 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A mother is suing six people after her son was fatally shot in Springfield. The mother is suing six people in Greene County Circuit Court for her son who was killed in an accident in 2023. Katina Morton is named the mother of Caden Morton. She is suing Roman Wagner, Antonio Pettis, Crystal Duke, Amber Holt, Autumn Cowens, and Tyler Tennis for her extreme pain and suffering. Allegations in the lawsuit claim Caden agreed to help Pettis unload items out of his house. Caden did not know Pettis and Cowens had been mad at each other before this. Cowens allegedly brought Wagner, Duke, and Holt to confront Pettis at the house. The lawsuit claims Cowan left the vehicle with a handgun provided by Duke and entered the house. Caden tried to de-escalate the situation, causing Wagner to approach him with a gun. Cowens is accused of shooting his gun twice and Caden trying to direct the shots away. Wagner is accused of shooting six times at Caden. The mother states Caden died from his gunshot injuries. The lawsuit claims one count of battery against Wagner and one count of negligence against Pettis, Holt, Duke, Cowens, and Tennis. A Climax Springs man has been seriously injured in a crash Wednesday night in Benton County. The crash occurred on Haston Avenue when the vehicle lost control and struck a tree. The man was seriously injured and transported to University Hospital. In celebration of both the 100th anniversary of Route 66 and America's 250th birthday, the Route 66 Centennial Traveling Exhibit will bring the stories and images of the Mother Road to life across Missouri. The exhibit will be in Cuba, Missouri through September 14th. All events are free and family-friendly. The exhibit features nearly two dozen large-scale interpretive panels, audio-visual mini-documentaries, and educational components highlighting the diverse stories of Missourians connected by Route 66. From the glow of neon signs to the steady hum of tires on open pavement, every mile of Route 66 tells a story, said exhibit organizer and documentarian Katrina Parks of Assertion Films. For nearly a century, the road has drawn visitors from around the world and continues to hold countless stories waiting to be uncovered. The Route 66 Centennial Traveling Exhibit brings these stories to life and highlights the humanity of the Mother Road from a variety of perspectives. Drawing from Parks' acclaimed PBS documentary film series, Route 66, The Untold Story of Women on the Mother Road, the traveling exhibit invites visitors to explore how Route 66 shaped American history, culture, and identity through the stories of the people who lived, worked, and traveled along it. The Route 66 Centennial Traveling Exhibit is made possible with the support from the Missouri Route 66 Centennial Commission, Missouri Humanities, the Missouri Route 66 Association, the Galizos, and many other institutions. The exhibit will continue to travel to communities along the Mother Road, highlighting local histories while connecting them to the broader national story. Additional exhibit spots will be in Pacific, Missouri on September 16th and 17th, Carthage on September 18th through the 20th, and the St. Louis Public Libraries. For more information, please visit www.route66exhibit.com. 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
5: Here's your regional radio KJEL Skyscan forecast. Slight chance of thunderstorms today, otherwise sunshine mixed with clouds at times. Daytime highs approaching 76. Southwesterly winds 8 to 15 miles per hour. Cloudy skies expected tonight, storms likely. Lows dip down to about 52. Daytime highs approaching 79. Tomorrow, mainly sunny. I'm staff meteorologist Jennifer Wojcicki. Right now, it's 52 degrees.
6: Let's take a look at the cash cattle market report. A light trade is reported in all major feeding areas today. Northern dress trade was done at mostly 402, $3 higher than last week's weighted averages. A few transactions were as high as 405. Southern live sales were marked at mostly 256 to 257, generally $2 to $3 higher than last week's weighted averages. A few deals in Kansas were marked at 258. Beef cutouts are lower, with choice down 268 at 386.94 based on 70 loads, and select down 521 at 384.42 based on 4 loads. Over on the mercantile, June live cattle down 342 at 250.05, August down 3 at 245.90, October down 375 at 239.97. August feeder cattle down 687 at 366.17, September down 665 at 364.65, and October down 652 at 362.32. Let's take a look at the cash hog market report. The Eastern Corn Belt, the Western Corn Belt, and Iowa, Minnesota are all unavailable due to confidentiality. The national cash hog average is down 389 at 90.70, an average range of 89 to 93. Pork carcass cutouts are up 50 cents at 95.60 based on 249 loads. Over on the mercantile, June lean hogs down 32 cents at 99.37, July up 70 cents at 102.95, and August up 80 cents at 104.10. July corn down 1 at 466.5, September down 1.25 at 473, December down 1.25 at 488.25. July soybeans up 1 at 1193.25, August up 3/4 at 1187.5, November up 2.25 at 1175.75. July Chicago wheat up 1.25 at 613.5, September up 1.25 at 628.5, December up 1.5 at 649.75. The Dow's down 313 points at 49,596. With this look at your markets, I'm Kaylin Lair on TFN The Farm Net.
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Jelly roll there for you, making me kind of hungry. I was running a few minutes late out the door this morning, had to skip out on breakfast, and I am starving. Definitely, my belly is growling. It's not even 7 o'clock in the morning. The music for you now, it is John Morgan and Kid Myself on 103.7. Wee-wee.

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Chris Young till the last one dies here on 103.7 Regional Radio. KJO, your live and local news break coming up for you very shortly. Right now, Lee Bryce, it's Killed the Man. They'll never find.

0: let's take a look at your daily farm news and ag update here on TFN, the Farm Net. Today, USDA participant Rod Bain and Lonnie Peets of the Agricultural Marketing Service are going to be discussing how stakeholders in the nation's feeder and stocker cattle industry now have a USDA-developed data dashboard to provide details for market timing decisions.
1: Lots of archival data from livestock auctions across the country. Only one thing, according to Lonnie Peets of the Agricultural Marketing Service.
2: We did not have a way to be able to put one price for the whole country.
1: That led to an over year-long development, culminating in the recent rollout of an online national feeder and stocker cattle dashboard. As a reminder, the differences between feeder and stocker cattle.
2: We typically think of stocker cattle as being those lighter weight cattle weighing from 300 to 600 pounds that will go out onto grass or onto wheat pastures, and then they are grown up until they get ready to go into the feed yard segment. That's where we move to the feeder cattle segment, typically 700 pounds and up, and then eventually they would get to your plate whenever they are harvested.
1: So the dashboard has a one-stop data resource.
2: Dashboard where we could have all that information, especially now since the cow herd is at the lowest level in over 70 years. We felt that the stakeholders within the beef industry needed to have a place to be able to get all this information downloaded so they could make real-time and smart marketing decisions for their own operations.
1: Pete says the user base goes beyond cattle producers.
2: We have feed yards as well as packers look at this information so they can make marketing decisions, whether it be current or whether it be in the future for 4, 5, 6 months, even a year out.
1: So using the example of feedlot placements to illustrate use of the feeder and stocker cattle dashboard,
2: the producers can actually see some of these over 600 pounds and extrapolate by utilizing some other USDA reports to where the placements could possibly be, as well as the cow herd retention whenever we have the percent heifers that are going through auctions, and we can then extrapolate, okay, is the herd expansion going to happen? Are we in contraction? Or are we just in status quo? Producers can actually look at these prices to make some of their marketing decisions for the coming week and to see whether they want to procure more cattle or whether they just want to stay on the sidelines for a week or so just to kind of let the market settle somewhere where they feel the most comfortable to procure those animals.
1: I'm Rod Bain reporting for the U.S. Department of Agriculture in Washington, D.C.
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4: Fox News, I'm CJ Papa. President Trump says a ceasefire remains in effect after U.S. airstrikes on drone and missile launch sites in Iran.
5: U.S. warships under attack in the Strait of Hormuz. But now, for the first time since the ceasefire began last month, the U.S. launched a counterattack ashore. Here's President Trump describing the action.
6: They were firing at us and we were firing back at them.
5: Now, recall earlier this week, General Dan Kane said U.S. forces came under attack more than 10 times since the ceasefire had been in effect.
4: Fox's Lucas Tomlinson, health officials in five states are monitoring people arriving back home after being passengers on a cruise ship hit by the Hunta virus outbreak. President Trump says he's been briefed about it.
6: We have a lot of people, a lot of great people studying it. It should be fine. We hope.
4: Passengers from the ship are being monitored at least 12 countries. There have been 5 confirmed cases of the virus so far, 3 suspected cases and 3 deaths. 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
3: 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Here's this hour's news update with Bruce Wayne.
7: Labor cost continues to be an issue for the City of Lebanon Utility Department. Competition to retain employees from seeking higher pay elsewhere is an issue the department is trying to address. Public Works Director Richard Shockley discusses one way the city is trying to address retaining employees.
8: Labor cost continues to be pressured, and we've tried in the past with the bargaining unit to build a component in there for tenure, and they resisted that, and this is a big home run for us to be able to build that into their pay structure. That just helps us retain those individuals that have a little bit more time and skill sets from going to other utilities.
7: Chuck Lee says another issue the department is facing is the cost of labor, fuel, and materials. Chuck Lee says prices for all three continue to climb.
8: I think that we probably need to look as far as the cost of service study that we performed 2 years ago. Everyone envisioned inflations on materials and supplies to somewhat go back to some sort of norm, and it just simply has not. On the wholesale electric side, energy has stayed fairly steady just because the natural gas hasn't seen a whole lot of pressure. It's getting a little pressure now due to the war that we have going on. Now, I will say new capacity for generating facilities has gone up tremendously. So any new assets that are out there producing electricity, they cost a lot of money. So that's putting a little pressure on. But we're not seeing increases in our energy cost as much as we are on the materials, labor, and then, of course, fuel.
7: City of Lebanon utility customers will begin paying more for service in fiscal year 2027. Electric rates will be increasing by 4.5%. Sewer service will increase by 3.5%. And water service will increase by 8.4%. Shockley says even with the increase, those rates are still less than some comparable sized departments around the area. Two Texas County residents are facing numerous felony charges, including second-degree murder after skeletal remains found in March were positively identified recently. Our regional radio news team has more. The skeletal remains recovered during the execution of a search warrant on March 10th from a residence on Lundy Road have been scientifically confirmed as Caesar Asbury based on dental comparison performed by the St. Louis County Medical Examiner's Office. Additional information and evidence were presented to the Texas County Prosecuting Attorney. Based on that information, Texas County Prosecuting Attorney Park Stevens has filed additional charges against Sean and Tamla Asbury. Sean Asbury is charged with second-degree murder, abuse or neglect of a child resulting in death, first-degree domestic assault, 3 counts, abandonment of a corpse, abuse or neglect of a child, 8 counts. Tamla Asbury is charged with second-degree murder, abuse or neglect of a child resulting in death, 3 counts of first-degree domestic assault, abandonment of a corpse, and 8 counts of abuse or neglect of a child. Sean and Tamla Asbury are being held in the Texas County Jail in Houston without bond. With your regional radio KJO 103.7 live and local news break, I'm Bruce Wayne. News from local and area funeral homes brought to you during the 7 o'clock hour by Memorial Chapels and Crematory of Waynesville, St. Robert, and Richland. 43-year-old Joplin resident Heather Clark died April 29th. Graveside service for 43-year-old Joplin resident Heather Clark will be at 11 a.m. Saturday in Lone Star Cemetery in Mountain Grove. Visitation will begin at 10 in Craighurst Funeral Home in Mountain Grove. 83-year-old Stalland resident Wyatt Wagner died May 4th. He survived by children Kevin, Kyle, Kendall, and Kirby Wagner. Graveside service for 83-year-old Stoutland resident Wyatt Wagner will be at 2 p.m. today in Stoutland Cemetery. Memorials can be made in his memory to Stoutland Cemetery through Shadle's Colonial Chapel. 72-year-old Camdenton resident Gaylord Lee Simplot died May 5th. Service for 72-year-old Camdenton resident Gaylord Lee Simplot will be announced by Allie Holmanhouse Funeral Home in Camdenton. 79-year-old Harville resident Roy L. McDerris died May 4th. Service for 79-year-old Harville resident Roy L. McDerris will be at 11 a.m. today in Craighurst Funeral Home in Hartville. Burial will be in Coldwater Cemetery. Visitation will begin at 10. Memorials can be made to Green Valley Baptist Church or Coon Creek Cemetery through the funeral home. 49-year-old Lake Ozark resident Troy Allen Ernst died May 2nd. Survived by children Ariana Tresner and Safina Ernst, mother Judith Hatfield, father Thomas Ernst, a sister Bobby Joe Harp, stepbrothers Toby, Curtis, and Brock. Visitation for 49-year-old Lake Ozark resident Troy Allen Ernst will be from 4 to 6 p.m. Wednesday, May 13th, with a service at 6 in Hedges Scott Millard Funeral Home in Camdenton. Memorials can be made to the family for expenses through the funeral home. News from local and area funeral homes brought to you during the 7 o'clock hour by Memorial Chapels and Crematory of Waynesville, St. Robert, and Richland.
9: Here's your regional radio KJEL Skyscan forecast. Slight chance of thunderstorms today, otherwise sunshine mixed with clouds at times. Daytime highs approaching 76. Southwesterly winds 8 to 15 miles per hour. Cloudy skies expected tonight, storms likely, lows dip down to about 52. Daytime highs approaching 79, tomorrow mainly sunny. I'm staff meteorologist Jennifer Wojcicki. Right now, it's 52 degrees.
7: 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It was a brilliant pitching performance last night by the St. Louis Cardinals that led them to a 2-1 victory over the San Diego Padres in California last night. St. Louis starter Matthew Liberatore picked up the win. He went six innings, allowing three hits, giving up one run, one earned run. He walked three and struck out six. George Soriano and Jojo Romero each pitched an inning in relief, allowing no runs. And Riley O'Brien came in the bottom of the ninth to pick up his 11th save. He pitched an inning, allowing no hits and no runs. Alec Burleson hit his sixth home run of the year in that game last night. Mason Wynn also with an RBI triple. That improves the Cardinals' record to 22-15 on the year. That's good enough for second place in the National League Central, 3.5 games behind the red-hot Chicago Cubs. It'll be game two of that four-game series tonight here 103.7 Regional Radio KJO. The pregame gets underway at 7:45. It is an 8:40 Central Time first pitch. Across the state, the Kansas City Royals fell to the Cleveland Guardians at Kauffman Stadium on Thursday night. It was the Guardians over the Royals by a final of 8-5. Seth Lugo took the loss for the Royals. He pitched four innings, allowing seven hits, four runs, four earned. He walked four and struck out five. Bobby Witt Jr. with his fourth home run of the year in last night's game, and Vinny Pasquantino with his fifth. That drops the Royals' record now to 17 wins and 21 losses on the year. They're in fourth place in the American League Central, 2.5 games behind the Cleveland Guardians. The Royals remain at home tonight. They will welcome in their division rival, the Detroit Tigers, for the first of a three-game series. That game gets underway at 6:40 tonight. In minor league baseball, the Springfield Cardinals fall on Thursday night to Corpus Christi by a final of 4-2. That drops the Springfield Cardinals' record to 10 wins and 20 losses on the year. In the NBA playoffs on Thursday night, the Pistons with a 107-97 victory over the Cavaliers. Detroit opening up a two-game-to-none lead in that Eastern Conference semifinal matchup. And it was the Oklahoma City Thunder over the L.A. Lakers, 125-107, with Oklahoma owning a two-game-to-none lead in that series. Coming up tonight, the Knicks will be in Philadelphia to take on the 76ers, New York leading that series 2-0. And the Timberwolves will be at home to take on the San Antonio Spurs, that series currently tied 1-1 each. In the NHL playoffs, it was the Hurricanes over the Flyers last night by a final of 4-1. Carolina needing just one more victory to secure a series sweep in that series. Tonight, the Canadiens will take on the Sabres. Buffalo currently with a 1-0 lead in that series. And the Golden Knights will be in Anaheim to take on the Ducks. That series currently tied at 1-1 each. And the WNBA regular season kicks off tonight with a slate of games. 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
0: July corn down 1.25, 466.25, September down 1.25, 473, December down 1.25, 488.25. July soybeans up 2.25 at 1194.5, August up 2 at 1188.75, November up 3 at 1176.5. July Chicago wheat up 1 at 613.25, September up 3/4 at 628, December up 3/4 at 649. June live cattle down 342 at 250.05, August down 3 at 245.90, October down 375 at 239.97. August feeder cattle down 687 at 366.17, September down 665 at 364.65, October down 652 at 362.32. June lean hogs down 32 cents at 99.37, July up 70 cents at 102.95, and August up 80 cents at 104.10. The Dow is down 313 points at 49,596. With this, look your markets. I'm Kellen Lair on TFN, the Farm Net.
7: 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Kind of a cool start to the morning here, 52 degrees at just about 11 minutes after 7 o'clock. This is Ella Langley. She just wants to be her.

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Ashley Cook, the hell you are here on 103.7 Regional Radio KJO. Coming up in the 9 o'clock hour this morning, we're going to be checking in with this guy right here. About a 10-minute conversation with Aaron Tippin. It's on the way between 9 and 10 right here

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1: Fox News, I'm CJ Papa. President Trump says the ceasefire remains in effect after U.S. airstrikes on drone and missile launch sites in Iran.
2: U.S. warships under attack in the Strait of Hormuz. But now, for the first time since the ceasefire began last month, the U.S. launched a counterattack ashore. Here's President Trump describing the action.
3: They were firing at us and we were firing back at them.
2: Now, recall earlier this week, General Dan Kane said U.S. forces came under attack more than 10 times since the ceasefire had been in effect.
1: Fox's Lucas Tomlinson, health officials in five states are monitoring people arriving back home after being passengers on a cruise ship hit by the Hanta virus outbreak. President Trump says he's been briefed about it.
3: We have a lot of people, a lot of great people studying it. It should be fine. We hope.
1: Passengers from the ship are being monitored at least 12 countries. There have been five confirmed cases of the virus so far.

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1: Here's your regional radio KJEL Skyscan forecast. Slight chance of thunderstorms today. Otherwise, sunshine mixed with clouds at times. Daytime highs approaching 76. Southwesterly winds 8 to 15 miles per hour. Cloudy skies expected tonight. Storms likely. Lows dip down to about 52. Daytime highs approaching 79. Tomorrow, mainly sunny. I'm staff meteorologist Jennifer Wojcicki. Right now, it's 52 degrees.
2: July corn down 1 1/4 at 466 1/4. September down 1 1/2 at 472 3/4. December down 1 1/2 at 488. July soybeans up 4 3/4 at 1197. August up 4 1/2 at 1191 1/4. November up 5 3/4 at 1179 1/4. July Chicago wheat up 3/4 at 613. September up 3/4 at 628. December up 1/2 at 648 3/4. June live cattle down 342 at 250.05, August down 3 at 245.90, October down 375 at 239.97. August feeder cattle down 687 at 366.17, September down 665 at 364.65, October down 652 at 362.32. June lean hogs down 32 cents at 99.37, July up 70 cents at 102.95, August up 80 cents at 104.10. The Dow is down 313 points at 49,596. With this week, your markets, I'm Kaylin Lair on TFN, the Farm Net.
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0: Luke Combs here, Days Like These on 103.7 Regional Radio KHL. Friday morning, we have finally just about made it to the weekend. It should be a nice weekend out there. Looking for highs around 80 on Saturday, around 70 on Sunday. We could see some rain in here today, and it's going to be warmer than it has been here the last few days as well. Man, I'm kind of tired this morning. I stayed up late last night to watch the Cardinal game. It was actually on one of the networks that I have, so I was able to watch it on TV. Unfortunately, they didn't get underway till like 9:15. It was a quick game, though, over by 11:45. I'll take a nap when I get home from work tonight. Music still on the way for you this hour. We're going to hear from Brad Paisley. We'll also hear from Ashley McBride.
1: Hello, this is Pastor Ellen Martin from the First Congregational Church here in Lebanon, Missouri. This week, our scripture comes from John 14, verses 15 and 18 and 19. If you love me, you will keep my commandments, and I will ask the Father, and he will give you another advocate to be with you forever. I will not leave you orphaned. I am coming to you. Jesus continues to say goodbye to his beloved disciples. He wants them to carry on, which means keeping his commandments. It's a hard order, so Jesus will leave the advocate, the Holy Spirit, to give them wisdom and strength. This reminds us that we can't do it alone and aren't expected to. Sometimes it's just easier to be hypocritical, it seems, than to work hard and follow Jesus' commandment to love God and love our neighbor. Can I just do it part of the time when I'm not so busy and emotional? I would certainly follow the commandments if people weren't so mean and self-centered. And my favorite excuse, they're just too hard. We aren't really expected to actually keep them, are we? Along with being told to obey the commandments, the disciples are worried about being left alone. They will feel like orphans. If you've lost your mother and father, you know how it feels. You feel like an orphan, even if you are 60 years old or more. But Jesus reminds them again that he will not desert them, but will come for them. Just hang in there. God has a plan, and you're in it. We have to be reminded of this too, just like the early disciples. Life is hard. We doubt and feel confused, and we just don't understand it all. What does the future hold for us? No matter what it holds, Jesus promises that the Advocate, the Holy Spirit, will always be there. An advocate supports and stands in for us. We don't have to understand it all, do it all, or be all. Life changes and people leave us. Jesus left them, but they carried on with Jesus' instructions and blessings. God in Christ is always there for us too, inviting us to be in God's story. Have a great week and remember, you are not an orphan.
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0: She's got a new album coming out in the summer. Here's the lead single, Jody Messina.
11: Burning bridges, cause you won't find your way back. 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
1: Fox News, I'm CJ Papa. President Trump will address the nation later today from the Rose Garden at the White House. As for the war in Iran, it continues with a dust-up in the Strait of Hormuz.
2: These were unprovoked attacks from Iran using small boats, missiles, and drones against three U.S. destroyers who President Trump says took care of business.
1: Fox's Peter Ducey at the White House. The president says the ceasefire is still in effect, but if it was not...
3: If there's no ceasefire, you're not going to have to know. You're just going to have to look at one big glow coming out of Iran.
1: Secretary of State Marco Rubio saying minutes ago during his visit to Italy, we should get Iran's response today to the peace plan. State lawmakers in Alabama could vote today on a measure that could change the state's congressional primary as part of a bid to redraw House districts ahead of the midterms in November. 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
4: 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This week is Teacher Appreciation Week. Teachers do so much for our education and mental health. In the world today, our teachers are more important than ever. So give your favorite teachers a reminder of how well they are doing. Every teacher should feel extra loved for all their hard work and dedication to helping students. It can be hard, but they always push through for the well-being of the student. Happy Teacher Appreciation Week to all those outstanding teachers out there. Today is Truman Day. May 8th celebrates the 33rd President of the United States, Harry S. Truman. Harry Truman was born on May 8th, 1884. His birthday became a state holiday to celebrate everything he has done for his home state and the nation. Truman Day is so important because Truman implementing the Marshall Plan during World War II and his foreign policy established a stability that lasted for decades. To celebrate this state holiday, you can visit the Harry S. Truman Presidential Library and Museum in Independence, Missouri. Truman is the only president from Missouri. Two Texas County residents are facing numerous felony charges, including second-degree murder, after skeletal remains found in March were positively identified recently. The regional radio news team has more.
5: The skeletal remains recovered during the execution of a search warrant on March 10th from a residence on Lundy Road have been scientifically confirmed as Caesar Asbury based on dental comparison performed by the St. Louis County Medical Examiner's Office. Additional information and evidence were presented to the Texas County Prosecuting Attorney. Based on that information, Texas County Prosecuting Attorney Park Stevens has filed additional charges against Sean and Tamil Asbury. Sean Asbury is charged with second-degree murder, abuse or neglect of a child resulting in death, first-degree domestic assault, 3 counts, abandonment of a corpse, abuse or neglect of a child, 8 counts. Tamala Asbury is charged with second-degree murder, abuse or neglect of a child resulting in death, 3 counts of first-degree domestic assault, abandonment of a corpse, and 8 counts of abuse or neglect of a child.
4: Sean and Tamala Asbury are being held in the Texas County Jail in Houston without bond. A teenager has been seriously injured in a crash Wednesday night in Franklin County. The crash occurred as the vehicle traveled off 5339 Mill Rock Road and overturned. The driver suffered serious injuries and was taken to Mercy Hospital, Washington. With your regional radio, KJL 103.7, live and local news break, I'm Riley Davis.
6: Here's your regional radio, KJEL Skyscan forecast. Slight chance of thunderstorms today, otherwise sunshine mixed with clouds at times. Daytime highs approaching 76. Southwesterly winds 8 to 15 miles per hour. Cloudy skies expected tonight, storms likely, lows dip down to about 52. Daytime highs approaching 79, tomorrow mainly sunny. I'm staff meteorologist Jennifer Wojcicki. Currently, it's 53 degrees.
7: July corn down 3/4 at 466 and 3/4. September down 1 1/4 at 473. December down 1 at 488 and a half. July soybeans up 5 3/4 at 1198. August up 5 1/2 at 1192 and a quarter. November up 6 1/4 at 1179 and 3/4. July Chicago wheat up 1 3/4 at 614. September up 1 3/4 at 629. December up 1 at 649 and a quarter. June live cattle down 342 at 250.05. August down 3 at 245.90. October down 375. 75 at 239.97. August feeder cattle down 687 at 366.17. September down 665 at 364.65. October down 652 at 362.32. June lean hogs down 32 cents at 99.37. July up 70 cents at 102.95. August up 80 cents at 104.10. The Dow is down 313 points at 49,596. With this look at your markets, I'm Kaylin Lair on TFN, the Farm Net.
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5: Cardinal trivia and your Redbird recap all on the way here in the 8 o'clock hour. This is Josh

That's George Burge teaming up with Luke Bryan and Ride, Ride, Ride here on 103.7 Regional Radio K-Jump. On the way this hour, we got your Redbird recap. That's coming up after the news break, coming up here at the bottom of the hour. We'll also play some Cardinal trivia between 8:30 and 9, give you a chance to win some Cardinal tickets that we have to give away over the course of the baseball season. And don't forget, coming up at the 9 o'clock hour today, you won't want to miss this. Had a great conversation with Aaron Tippin earlier this week. We're going to hear that conversation coming up in the 9 o'clock hour. We talk about a number of things. Talk about his plans for the 4th of July celebration and what he's doing to celebrate America's 250th birthday. Got a new single out called American Sky. We're going to hear that for you. It's all on the way in the 9 o'clock hour. Cardinal baseball on the way for you tonight. Another late game there in San Diego, taking on the Padres. Cardinals victorious last night, 2-1. Great pitching in that game last night. Stayed up to watch it, feeling a little sluggish today.

0: Lainey Wilson there, Can't Sit Still. You're live in local news break. Coming up shortly, first Chris Jansen.
1: Prettiest girl I've ever seen. Look at her, man, look at me.

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1: Fox News, I'm CJ Papa. President Trump will address the nation later today from the Rose Garden at the White House. As for the war in Iran, it continues with a dust-up in the Strait of Hormuz.
2: These were unprovoked attacks from Iran using small boats, missiles, and drones against three U.S. destroyers who President Trump says took care of business.
1: Fox's Peter Doocy at the White House. The president says the ceasefire is still in effect, but if it was not...
3: If there's no ceasefire, you're not going to have to know. You're just going to have to look at one big glow coming out of Iran.
1: Secretary of State Marco Rubio saying minutes ago during his visit to Italy, we should get Iran's response today to the peace plan. State lawmakers in Alabama could vote today on a measure that could change the state's congressional primary as part of a bid to redraw House districts ahead of the midterms in November. 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

0: 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Here's this hour's news update with Jeff Boggs.
1: Laclede County Sheriff Matt Frederick would like to see the Laclede County Commission increase the amount of funds for his department each year during the budget approval process. Sheriff Frederick goes before the commission, and each year his requests for more money are not approved. Sheriff Frederick says that makes it extremely difficult to retain employees.
2: We do. Even whenever I came in January of 25, I let them know right off the bat, hey, I'm going to be asking for at least four positions, and you know, we're going to need some more money. And the story that I get is we have a finite amount of money, blah blah blah blah blah. And I say, well, okay, you know, I need employees, and you know the deal. For us to retain good quality folks, you have to pay them accordingly. I've got my 50 plus employees in my office. We take care of some pretty serious business. You can't just pay barely above minimum wage and expect good quality folks to stick around. And that's why there's going to be a big push for the online use tax as a way to generate that money, because there's just not enough money coming in as it is. And I can't say where everything is spent, but I know money that's spent on my office. We've got to have good employees, and the way you keep them is good leadership, and you have to be able to pay them in accordance with what they're doing.
1: Sheriff Frederick says working around inmates is a dangerous job and employees need to be paid appropriately.
2: We've got folks in there for murder. We've got folks in there that the judge decide, hey, you've earned 30 days in jail for speeding or whatever it may be. Jail is not a fun place to be. Jail is a place where you get tired of the food pretty quick. You have 24 hours a day sitting within the same 30 feet of area that you have for the jailers that are working in there. They are working around a bunch of folks that are just having some of the worst days of their lives. They can't stand being in there. It's tough on them. We still treat people with dignity and respect, and it's just a tough job.
1: Sheriff Frederick says his employees do a great job, but he would like to see more of them and to be able to compensate them better for their dangerous and difficult work. The Laclede County Commission will meet at 8:30 a.m. Tuesday, May 12th. The commission will discuss and possibly act on open bids, Missouri Ozarks Community Action Board appointment applications, and general business. 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
3: Here's your regional radio KJEL SkyScan forecast. Slight chance of thunderstorms today, otherwise sunshine mixed with clouds at times. Daytime highs approaching 76. Southwesterly winds 8 to 15 miles per hour. Cloudy skies expected tonight, storms likely, lows dip down to about 52. Daytime highs approaching 79, tomorrow mainly sunny. I'm staff meteorologist Jennifer Wojcicki. Currently, it's 53 degrees.
4: July corn down 3/4 at 466 and 3/4, September down 1 1/4 at 473, December down 1 at 488 1/2. July soybeans up 5 3/4 at 1198, August up 5 1/2 at 1192 1/4, November up 6 1/4 at 1179 3/4. July Chicago wheat up 1 3/4 at 614, September up 1 3/4 at 629, December up 1 at 649 1/4. June live cattle down 342 at 250.05, August down 3 at 245.90, October down 375 at 239.97. August feeder cattle down 687 at 366.17, September down 665 at 364.65, October down 652 at 362.32. June lean hogs down 32 cents at 99.37, July up 70 cents at 102.95, August up 80 cents at 104.10. The Dow is up 313 points at 49,596. With this look at your markets, I'm Kaylin Lair on TFN, the Farm Net.
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6: Last night, the Cardinals beat the Padres the first game of the road trip by a score of 2-1, a game that took 2 hours and 25 minutes to play because the pitching was terrific. Only 5 hits for the Cardinals, but only 4 for the Padres. Matthew Liberatore picked up the victory. He went 6 solid innings, striking out 6, giving up just a first inning run to the Padres. And it was Soriano, Romero, and Riley O'Brien behind him. And Riley O'Brien ended up picking up save number 11 with a 1-2-3 bottom of the ninth inning on the offense. offensive side. Alec Burleson homered in the fourth inning. Jordan Walker led off the seventh inning with a double, and then it was Mason Wynn driving him home. That was the game winner as Wynn picked up his 15th RBI of the season. Tonight, the Cardinals play San Diego, game two of four. It'll be Michael McGreevy up against Griffin Canning, and we hope you'll join us. Now for Mike Claiborne, this is Ricky Horton with your Redbird Recap.
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9: 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If you think you know the answer to the question, you can reach me at 588-2233. If you think you got the correct answer, call 588-2233. We will take the first correct caller with the answer to today's Cardinal trivia question. Well, I was looking, and last year, the Cardinal RBI leader was Wilson Contreras. He drove in 80 runs last year to lead the Cardinals in RBIs. One Cardinal player already has 30, not even a quarter of the way through the season this year. Who is that player? They lead the team in RBIs with 30 at this point in the season. Name the Cardinal player leading the team in RBIs here in 2026. That's your Cardinal trivia question today. You can call at 588-2233 if you've got the answer. Well,
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Still looking for the correct answer to the Cardinal trivia question. Which Cardinal leads the team in RBIs right now with 30, not even a quarter of the way through the season, on a pace to drive in 120 or more? Which Cardinal is that? Think you know the answer? Give me a call at 588-2233. If you're correct, we will put your name into the drawing for some Cardinal tickets we're going to be giving away here at the end of May. Which Cardinal leads the team in RBIs this year? Picked up his 30th RBI last night.

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1: Well, congratulations going out to Dustin of Camdenton. He could tell me that Alec Burleson leads the Cardinals with 30 RBIs this year.

Dierks Bentley there, different for girls here on your Friday morning on 103.7 Regional Radio KJO. Hey, my interview with Aaron Tippin, that is coming up for you very shortly. It's on the way in the 9 o'clock hour. You won't want to miss that. We had a great conversation earlier in the week, and you are going to hear that. It's coming up in the 9 o'clock hour. How about one now for the king on the seashores of old Mexico?

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1: News. I'm Therese Crowley. President Trump describes Iran's unsuccessful attack on three U.S. warships in the Strait of Hormuz.
2: They trifled with us today. We blew them away. They trifled. I call that a trifle.
1: And CENTCOM pounded Iran drone and missile launch sites with more U.S. airstrikes today on oil tankers trying to break the blockade. Iran's foreign minister now posting CIA estimates are wrong and claims their missile and launch supplies at 120%. President Trump says we're still negotiating. The War Department has released the classified UFO files. Fox's Peter Doocy at the White House.
3: This is the first big batch of UFO disclosure ordered by President Trump. Some of the clips and videos on there have popped up different places before. Some of them have not.
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0: 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Here's this hour's news update with Jeff Boggs.
4: A man is dead after getting stuck in a grain bin in Clever. Authorities say the man was attempting to fix a clogged auger in the grain bin at Gordon Feed in Clever when he began sinking and was trapped under the grain. It took crews an hour to pull the man out. He later died. His name has not yet been released. A woman was arrested while in court in Douglas County. The Douglas County Sheriff's Office Facebook page says 35-year-old Amanda Young, Ava, was arrested by a deputy on charges of forgery, stealing over $750, and identity theft after taking out a loan in another person's name. At the time Young was arrested, she was in court for a prior case that occurred in November of 2025 for four felony charges of fraudulent use of a credit service and misdemeanor stealing.

0: Young was indicted by the Douglas County Grand Jury. Young also was arrested in November of 2022 for 12 counts of forgery and one count of stealing over $750 from the Douglas County Fair Board. Young is still currently incarcerated in the Douglas County Jail. A woman has filed a petition in Christian County Circuit Court to preserve testimony regarding an accident involving a bonfire at a party in Sparta. Aubrey Dye of Springfield claims another partygoer poured gasoline onto the bonfire, which led to a flare-up causing severe burns to Dye and her boyfriend, Gabe McDaniel. McDaniel was only released from the hospital this week. Dye intends to file a negligence lawsuit for her injuries, but seeks to secure depositions ahead of that action in case some of the witnesses should move away or forget details of the accident. The Laclede County Commission will meet at 8:30 a.m. Tuesday, May 12th. The commission will discuss and possibly act on open bids, Missouri Ozarks Community Action Board appointment applications, and general county business. They will also discuss payroll change forms, monthly settlements, abstract of fee, and accounts payable. Individuals who wish to make comments regarding other items not listed must be recognized by the presiding commissioner. With your regional Radio KJL 103.7 live and local news break, I'm Jeff Boggs.
1: Here's your regional Radio KJEL Skyscan forecast. Sunshine mixed with clouds at times today, with a slight chance for storms. Highs level off around 76. Winds out of the southwest 8 to 15 miles per hour. Cloudy skies expected tonight, storms likely. Lows dip down to about 52. Mainly clear skies. Tomorrow, highs level off around 79. I'm staff meteorologist Jennifer Wojcicki. Currently, it's 58 degrees.
2: July corn up a half at 468, September up a quarter at 474 and a half, December up a quarter at 489 and three quarters. July soybeans up 5 at 1197 and a quarter, August up 5 and a quarter at 1192, November up 6 and three quarters at 1180 and a quarter. July Chicago wheat down 1 at 611 and a quarter, September down a half at 626 and three quarters, December down a half at 647 and three quarters. June live cattle up 125 at 251.30, August up 65 cents at 246.55, October up 60 cents at 240.57. August feeder cattle up 87 cents at 367.05, September up 75 cents at 365.40, October up 77 cents at 363.10. June lean hogs up 7 cents at 99.45, July up 30 cents at 103.25, and August up 30 cents at 104.40. The Dow is up 313 points at 49,596. With this look at your markets, I'm Kayla Nair on TFN, the Farm Net.
3: Well, earlier this week, I had a great opportunity to sit down and catch up with Aaron Tippin. You remember him from songs like You've Gotta Stand for Something, My Blue Angel, I Wouldn't Have It Any Other Way, Kiss This, Working Man's PhD, Ain't Nothing Wrong with the Radio, and Where the Stars and Stripes and the Eagle Fly. He's got a brand new song out this week. We're going to hear it after we catch up with Aaron Tippin. On the phone with me this morning is 8-track recording artist Aaron Tippin. Aaron, how have you been, brother?
4: I'm great, big brother. What's going on?
3: Well, you know, Aaron, I see you got some big plans coming up here to celebrate the 250th birthday of the United States of America on July 4th. Where are you going to be at?
4: Hey, man, let me tell you something. It's a big... We get to go to Fort Campbell. We're going to play for the troops and everybody that can show up for the big celebration of 250 years of freedom. You talking about proud hillbilly. You're talking
3: about. Aaron, you are self-described as the luckiest hillbilly alive. How does one get to be the luckiest hillbilly alive? That's got to be quite a job.
4: Well, you get hit by lightning twice and survive. You have two engine failures in airplanes in flight and you survive. The list goes on and on. I got on the Bob Hope Show because of a song, You Gotta Stand for Something. I couldn't have bought my way onto that. I also had Music into Space on the space shuttle. I couldn't have bought my way onto there either. I mean, I am the luckiest hillbilly that ever lived.
3: Aaron, can you believe you've been doing this over 35 years now? You've Got to Stand for Something was hugely popular back when I was a senior in high school in 1990.
4: 36, to be exact, and boy, I had black hair back then.
3: Aaron, when you got into the music business all those years ago, did you think that you'd achieve the level of success that you actually have?
4: No, I never thought he'd last more than 6 weeks. But, you know, it was all about the songs. And I think coming along in the 90s, that's what was so cool. It was all about the song. So if you had a hit, it wasn't really about you. It was about the music. My fans were hungry for great songs. And the 90s produced so many great songs.
3: Yeah, it seems like to me there's really been a resurgence in the popularity of 90s country music here in the last few years.
4: I totally agree with you, and yes, I'm thankful too. I mean, here we are, you know, me and Sammy Kershaw and Colin Ray do a thing called Roots and Boots, and, you know, we talk about that every night. Man, we're lucky to, you know, folks still want to hear that old 90s music, and I do believe it, that some of the newcomers are highly influenced by us guys out of the 90s, and man, that makes me proud.
3: Now, Aaron, you got a new song out called American Sky. It is your first solo single release in 17 years, and I think you might be a little bit familiar with the songwriter on that one, being that it's your son, Tom.
4: Sure, ain't that right? You know, real proud of this song. A few months back, I was inducted into the Living Legends of Aviation organization, and we just wanted something to play that was kind of in remnants of aviation. Tom had written this song about 3 years ago. When he played it for me, I said, wow, that's a smash, bud. You ought to cut that. And he said, well, it's just not the direction I want to go in. But lo and behold, came this opportunity to be inducted into the Living Legends. And I said to Thea, I said, you know, it'd be cool if we did that song out there. Well, we played it for a record label, and they said, man, that's a smash, and it sounds like an anthem. Why don't we just cut that song? And so we did. It's on the album, and it's our first single. I love, for folks who don't know the side of me that loves airplanes, they're about to find out. We got a cool video out right now, which involves a lot of the family, my grandkids, the old airplanes we own, the grand dogs. I mean, we got everybody we could get in it. So it's a real exciting time for me. I'm happy to be back out here making new music.
3: It sounds to me like it's a song about the American dream.
4: Absolutely. It talks about aviation for sure. And, you know, the video leans that way. But it's about the flight of the American dream. I mean, you know, that's everybody can relate to that, is having a dream. And no place like America to have a dream, because it's a place where you can make them come true.
3: Aaron, you've always been a man that's done a lot for our men and women serving in the armed forces. It must be great to be able to give back to those who've given so much.
4: You're exactly right. We've been over to entertain our troops like 9 times over the years to entertain them on the battlefield, and I'm always thrilled to get the chance to do it. Been a while since I have, so I guess I can say this two ways. You know, I'm glad that we're not, you know, I guess, in a ground war right now, and I don't have to visit them on the battlefield. But let me tell you something, there's a lot of pride every time I got to go down range and shake the hands of the real heroes of America. I'm proud and I'm blessed to have had that opportunity, which once again started with Bob Hope. So I kind of carried on the torch. First time I went down range, Bob Hope, that's the last time he went. And I kind of feel like the torch got passed to me, and I'm mighty proud to carry it.
3: You're going to be doing some Roots and Boots tour days this summer with Colin Ray, Sammy Kershaw, and Dina Carter on some of those. How fun is it to go out on the road with them?
4: Oh, man, it's cool. We're all in the same flight together back in the old days in the 90s. So, you know, we're always... first of all, we have to talk about all our aches and pains at this age, but after we get past that, we start getting back to things we did together and shows we played together or other folks we played with. It's a lot of fun for me. I really love it.
3: Aaron, on July 3rd, you're going to be doing a show west of here in Rich Hill. Then on the 250th birthday of America, you get to perform for the troops at Fort Campbell, Kentucky. That must be a great feeling to get to do that show on the 4th.
4: Well, thanks to Fashion Marine record label, 8-track, you know, they were, these guys were planning a big event, you know, and this is really something special, and I hope we're going to get to take it all over the country. Not only am I going to be on that 4th of July show, but guess who else is going to be on there? Charlie Daniels. They're having a hologram of Charlie Daniels playing in front of a live band. This is going to be one of the coolest things that's ever happened in country music at a live show. So I'm so excited to be a part of that. And man, what a gift. to be there. The first time this is ever going to happen.
3: Man, over the last couple of decades, the music business, it has changed so much. It's amazing what they can do now.
4: Absolutely, it has. And boy, it's amazing what they can do now. All the things that go in the studio and are capable of doing. Man, I mean, the only thing I can compare this to is, if you remember, sometimes on Star Wars, there'd be a hologram of somebody from the past, and I'm going, is that what it's going to be like? So I'll be the guy sitting in the front row watching this show.
3: Now, I've noticed that you trying to keep prices very reasonable for your shows, and people can get a meet and greet to your show for only $50. How important is that to you to keep tickets affordable?
4: Oh, man, it is important because, hey, I grew up in the world where you work hard for your money. And not only was I a pilot, you know, I was also a welder, heavy equipment operator, and a truck driver. And so I know what that lifestyle is definitely like. You know, I'm still working on my bus. I still got live CDLs in my pocket. I still drive that bus when it's too many hours for the driver. I drop in that seat and fill in my time. So I get it that there's always so much to go around. And so I think that's important, and trying to keep that is really important.
3: Now, your new single, American Sky, where can people get that at?
4: You know, you can download it on all the usual places. You know, Bruce, to me, this is all Greek because, you know, when my day in the 90s, man, it came out from a cassette to dad at one time, and then it was on to CDs, and then it, you know, then it started the download world, and man, that's kind of how it goes now, is the download world. I mean, there's folks out there that to download music, I gotta say, one proud thing is I will have that album, you know, vinyl. First time Aaron Tippin's ever had a vinyl record to go along with the download. So, shoot, man, it's really exciting.
3: In addition to the show in Rich Hill, you're also going to be in Branson at Silver Dollar City on September 19th. Have you ever done a show in Branson before?
4: Are you kidding? Man, I've been up and down one side or the other to Branson. Man, up back in the 90s, it was a real hopping place for us pickers and grinners. And you know, it's still a lot of fun. And a lot of folks remember us, and there's a lot of 90s music that comes out of there today.
3: Aaron, I ask this to all the artists I've interviewed. A very long time from now, when you're gone, how do you want people to remember you?
4: I hope I'm demonstrating that every time I shake one of them's hand and tell them thank you for right now 36 years of being in the business. I just hope they remember the great times we had together and how much fun that was. And, you know, hey, man. Pull out the old album. You want to make an old hillbilly angel smile, just pull out some of those old albums and start playing that music. I'll be green.
3: Aaron, man, thanks for taking the time today to check in with us. Tell us about your new single, American Sky, and where people can pick that up. And to let us know how you've been doing. We appreciate hearing from you, and we will catch you out on the road in the summer.
4: Come on, brother. Be looking for it.
3: And you can catch him in Rich Hill on July 3rd. Going to be doing that great show at Fort Campbell, Kentucky on the 4th of July. September 19th, they're going to be in Branson. You can check him out down there as well. Right now, you're going to hear his brand new single that we just heard about there. This is Aaron Tippin, and the song is called American Sky.

Aaron Tippin there, American Sky, here on 103.7 Regional Radio. KJ, I want to thank him for taking the time out to check in with us earlier in the week. All this stuff going on, he's also got his own wine brand. You can find that. It's Aaron Tippin's Blue Angel Blueberry Wine. You can look for that at a store near you. Check him out July 3rd in Rich Hill. September 19th, he's going to be down in Branson. It is 62 degrees, about 18 minutes after 9 o'clock. We've got Trading Post on the way for you in the next hour. We'll open up our phone lines at 10:05 for you to buy, sell, trade, or find. The latest for you right now is Justin Moore. Time's a-tickin'. You better get to livin', or you're already busy dying. You know, that's what they say.

0: July corn down 1 1/4 at 466 1/4. September down 1 at 473 1/4. December down 1/4 at 489 1/4. July soybeans up 6 at 1198 1/4. August up 6 1/2 at 1193 1/4. November up 8 at 1181 1/2. July Chicago wheat up 2 at 614 1/4. September up 2 at 629 1/4. December up 2 at 650 1/4. June live cattle up 105 at 251.10. August up 25 cents at 246.15. October down 5 cents at 239.92. August feeder cattle up 45 cents at 366.62. September up 32 cents at 364.97. October up 25 cents at 362.57. June lean hogs up 40 cents at 99.77. July up 77 cents at 103.72. August up 72 cents at 104.82. The Dow is up 127 points at 49,724. With the Secure Markets, I'm Kaylin Lair on TFN, the Farm Net.
1: Here's your regional radio KJEL Skyscan forecast. Sunshine mixed with clouds at times today with a slight chance for storms. Highs level off around 76. Winds out of the southwest 8 to 15 miles per hour. Cloudy skies expected tonight. Storms likely. Lows dip down to about 52. Mainly clear skies tomorrow. Highs level off around 79. I'm staff meteorologist Jennifer Wojcicki. Currently, it's 58 degrees.
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4: Yeah, you better not forget to give Mom a call this Mother's Day. It's coming up on Sunday. And for those of you that get to make that call, just be glad you get to make that call. A lot of us out there won't be able to make that call coming up on Sunday. Take advantage of it while you definitely have the opportunity. That's just my words of advice to you.

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1: Fox News, I'm CJ Papa. Before leaving Italy, where he met with the Prime Minister, America's top diplomat, Marco Rubio, said,
2: "We should know something today. I mean, we're expecting a response from them. We'll see what the response entails."
1: Referencing the latest push to end the war in Iran, adding,
2: "The hope is it's something that it can put us into a serious process of negotiation."
1: President Trump insists the ceasefire is holding, but
3: U.S. has carried out more airstrikes this morning, this time targeting several empty, very large crude containers, ships that were trying to break the blockade and head to Iranian ports. Those airstrikes were carried out just a little while ago.
1: Fox's Jennifer Griffin reporting. The president will deliver remarks at noon Eastern today from the Rose Garden at the White House. We're told it's about Mother's Day, which is Sunday, and the White House touting the success of the April jobs report. More jobs created than expected. 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
0: 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Here's this hour's news update with Bruce Wayne.
4: Laclede County Sheriff Matt Frederick would like to see the Laclede County Commission increase the amount of funds his department gets each year. Each year during the budget approval process, Sheriff Frederick goes before the commission, and each year his requests for more money are not approved. Sheriff Frederick says that makes it extremely difficult to retain employees.
5: We do. Even whenever I came in January of 25, I let them know right off the bat, hey, I'm going to be asking for at least four positions, and you know, we're going to need some more money. And the story that I get is we have a finite amount of money, blah, blah, blah, blah, blah. And I say, well, okay, you know, I need employees. And you know the deal. For us to retain good quality folks, you have to pay them accordingly. I've got my 50-plus employees in my office. We take care of some pretty serious business. You can't just pay barely above minimum wage and expect good quality folks to stick around. And that's why there's going to be a big push for the online use tax as a way to generate that money, because there's just not enough money coming in as it is. And I can't say where everything is spent, but I know money that's spent on my office. We've got to have good employees, and the way you keep them is good leadership, and you have to be able to pay them in accordance with what they're doing.
4: Sheriff Frederick says working around inmates is a dangerous job, and employees need to be paid appropriately.
5: We've got folks in there for murder. We've got folks in there that the judge decide, hey, you've earned 30 days in jail for speeding or whatever it may be. Jail is not a fun place to be. Jail is a place where you get tired of the food pretty quick. You have 24 hours a day sitting within the same 30 feet of area that you have. For the jailers that are working in there, they are working around a bunch of folks that are just having some of the worst days of their lives. They can't stand being in there. It's tough on them. We still treat people with dignity and respect, and it's just a tough job.
4: Sheriff Frederick says his employees do a great job, but he would like to see more of them and to be able to compensate them better for their dangerous and difficult work. A man from Stoutland is facing felony charges after his arrest by the Missouri State Highway Patrol in Camden County on Tuesday afternoon. 73-year-old Kenny A. Young is charged with aggravated driving while intoxicated. Young was transported to the Camden County Jail. He has since been released. Young was taken into custody around 4:30 Tuesday afternoon. A fugitive from Indiana is facing extradition after his arrest by the Missouri State Highway Patrol on Wednesday night. 36-year-old Brant A. Eastus is wanted on felony fugitive warrants from the Hoosier State. Eastus was captured by the patrol around 5 p.m. Wednesday in Polk County. Eastus was transported to the Polk County Jail in Bolivar, where he is being held without bond. With your regional radio KJL 103.7 live and local news break, I'm Bruce Wayne.
6: Here's your regional radio KJEL Skyscan forecast. Sunshine mixed with clouds at times, today with a slight chance for storms. Highs level off around 76. Winds out of the southwest, 8 to 15 miles per hour. Cloudy skies expected. Tonight, storms likely. Lows dip down to about 52. Mainly clear skies. Tomorrow, highs level off around 79. I'm staff meteorologist Jennifer Wojcicki. Right now, 60.
7: July corn down 1.5 at 466. September down 1.25 at 473. December down 0.5 at 489. July soybeans up 6.75 at 1199. August up 7 at 1193.75. November up 8 at 1181.5. July Chicago wheat down 0.5 at 611.75. September down 0.75 at 626.5. December down 0.5 at 647.75. June live cattle up 10 cents at 250.15. August up 1 at 244.90. October up 1.32 at 238.65. August feeder cattle down 87 cents at 365.30. September down 1 at 363.65. October down 102 at 361.30. June lean hogs up 22 cents at 99.60, July up 45 cents at 103.40, August up 35 cents at 104.45. The Dow is up 112 points at 49,709. With the Secure Markets, I'm Keelan Lair on TFN, the Farm Net.
4: 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We're going to try to check in with him later on in the program here. 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Won't cost you a dime. Just call in here. Let us know the location and let us know a few of the items that you're going to be having at your garage sale. We can get you on here on the Trading Post. Looks like caller one is right here. Caller one, you are on.
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4: Wonderful. 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
9: 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I have two Hy-Vee Mahomes Magic Crunch with the Patrick Mahomes picture on them. They've never been opened, and I take $30 for both of them. The cereal's still in it. And I also have original autographed baseball signed with a display case and gold stand, and I'm asking $49 or best off on that. And I also have a 50th anniversary collar, lunchbox, and hat pin that I would take $35 for, but calendar is not, it's kind of been up. I throw that in and gave it to someone. I take $35 for that. And I have those, I still have that golf bag with clubs. I take $40 for that, and I'd even throw in some golf balls with it. And my number is, here in Lebanon. They can call 417-650-0628. And one more item, Bruce, real quick. I have a brand new Game Boy video game. I want $200 for that, or I take $190 on that.
4: 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Caller number 3, you are on Trading Post.
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4: 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We are going to take a little break here. We'll get to caller number 6 coming up after this.
13: 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You know I also love trivia. 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I'll ask a Cardinal trivia question and then take the first correct caller with the answer and get you registered for Cardinal tickets and maybe even some Cardinal swag. 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
4: 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They also had 16-inch trailer rims, the 8-hole kind. Here is caller number 6. 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
20: Good morning.
4: Morning.
20: Well, it's still wintertime yet, it looks like, isn't it?
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4: 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They have the Murray Garden Tiller Front Tine available today, the Antique Wheelbarrow, the Pioneer Woman Crockpot, and they're also in need of Pioneer Woman items. 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It's Missouri Farm Bureau Insurance Agent Jim Anthony of Laclede and Dallas Counties. Jim, I bet you have been very busy the last couple of weeks.
22: Well, we certainly have, Bruce, and you know, you and I have discussed this for quite some time, but about right now, there's a lot of people in Laclede and Dallas County going to know if they had adequate coverage, and they're going to know how that company's going to take care of them. And I know we preach that a lot, but trust me, they're going to find out now.
4: Yeah, I had the station vehicle parked out here in the driveway. Hailstone came on and put a big crack all the way through the windshield.
22: Yeah, absolutely. We've serviced over 1,000 claims in the area. And of course, then Springfield was several more thousand. And you know, Bruce, we want to be who we say we are. And we had our people on the ground immediately, and making sure people were taken care of quickly and efficiently and fairly. And I'm pretty proud of that. There's some people I've heard that say, well, it's just cosmetic. So, you know, they had metal ribs or whatever, their gutter, and there's some companies saying, well, it didn't hurt, it's not leaking, so we're not paying. And we're still not that company. If there's damage that is in place that is very visible, that down the road can cause you problems, we certainly want to cover it, and we want to take care of you. And we invite anybody, if they've had a bad experience, I'm going to tell you this. We can still write you if you've had a weather-related claim. So we invite you to give us a call, see what we can do for you.
4: And nobody writes more policies in the area or in the state than you do, Jim.
22: Well, I've been very blessed, and I've got an amazing team in Buffalo and in Lebanon. I'm thankful for them, and they do a great job, and they're very thorough. And, you know, a gentleman said to me this morning, Bruce, he said, Jim, this has been easy. And I said, it's easy because we wrote you the right policy to begin with. And that's everything, folks. If you're out there, you're not sure what you've got, come talk to us. Give us a chance. We can do it over the phone. We'll come to you, whatever it takes. We would just invite the opportunity to see if we can A, save you money, and B, give you some coverage that you can be proud of. And trust me, there's some people right now that are very proud of their coverage.
4: And like you said, there are some that are really, really frustrated with their coverage right now. That's not anybody with

0: And the other thing I'll say, there's going to be some companies that maybe once this hailstorm damage is assessed, they may go, we're pulling out of Missouri. Well, I can tell you Missouri Farm Bureau is not. We're here for the long haul. We've been here since the 1930s, and we're not going anywhere. We are here to service Missouri, and it's important to us. If it's important to you, it's important to us.
1: And, Jim, how can they get a hold of you?
0: If you're in the Buffalo, Dallas County area, give them a call, 417-345-7251. 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And if you can hear my voice, we would love the opportunity to work with you.
1: Well, Jim, we appreciate you calling in, and we will check in again with you next week.
0: One more quick thing. Happy, happy Mother's Day to all the mothers out there. I know my boys couldn't have asked for a better mother. I'm thankful for every one of you. I know it's a lot of work, but I just want to say happy Mother's Day.
1: And there's a ton of great mothers out there.
0: Amen, brother.
1: We'll check in with you next week, Jim.
0: Have a good week,
1: brother. You do the same. That is Missouri Farm Bureau Insurance Agent Jim Anthony of Laclede in Dallas County is our Trading Post sponsor. 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
1: 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I will give you a second here to dial the phone. Don't forget, coming up tonight, it's going to be another late night for the St. Louis Cardinals. They're on the West Coast in San Diego, taking on the Padres. Cardinals 2-1 victors last night. They'll continue that series tonight. The pregame coming on at 7:45 right here on 103.7. First pitch coming your way at 8:40 from San Diego. Game 2 of a 4-game series. You can catch it right here. It is 67 degrees, just about 27 minutes away from 11 o'clock. If you got any questions about anything that you heard on the Trading Post today, you can give us a call here. We can provide you with the information. You can also give me a little bit here, and I will upload it to the website. 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That will wrap up the Trading Post here.

0: for your Friday, May the 8th. We'll be back with you again next Friday morning in the 10 o'clock hour. 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

It was Brunette by Tucker Wetmore. Hey, hey, hey, it is Friday. This is Jamie Lee at KGL 103.7. I'm here with you today for a while. We're going to play some great country music. Got Chase Matthew, Bet This Town, on his way.

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1: Hello, this is Pastor Ellen Martin from the First Congregational Church here in Lebanon, Missouri. This week, our scripture comes from John 14, verses 15 and 18 and 19. If you love me, you will keep my commandments, and I will ask the Father, and he will give you another advocate to be with you forever. I will not leave you orphaned. I am coming to you. Jesus continues to say goodbye to his beloved disciples. He wants them to carry on, which means keeping his commandments. It's a hard order, so Jesus will leave the advocate, the Holy Spirit, to give them wisdom and strength. This reminds us that we can't do it alone and aren't expected to. Sometimes it's just easier to be hypocritical, it seems, than to work hard and follow Jesus' commandment to love God and love our neighbor. Can I just do it part of the time when I'm not so busy and emotional? I would certainly follow the commandments if people weren't so mean and self-centered. And my favorite excuse, they're just too hard. We aren't really expected to actually keep them, are we? Along with being told to obey the commandments, the disciples are worried about being left alone. They will feel like orphans. If you've lost your mother and father, you know how it feels. You feel like an orphan, even if you are 60 years old or more. But Jesus reminds them again that he will not desert them, but will come for them. Just hang in there. God has a plan, and you're in it. We have to be reminded of this too, just like the early disciples. Life is hard. We doubt and feel confused, and we just don't understand it all. What does the future hold for us? No matter what it holds, Jesus promises that the Advocate, the Holy Spirit, will always be there. An advocate supports and stands in for us. We don't have to understand it all, do it all, or be all. Life changes and people leave us. Jesus left them, but they carried on with Jesus' instructions and blessings. God in Christ is always there for us too, inviting us to be in God's story. Have a great week and remember, you are not an orphan.
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0: 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I've got Cole Swindell coming up. She had me at Heads, Carolina.

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1: News. I'm Therese Crowley. President Trump with remarks in the Rose Garden after saying Iran trifled with us and we blew them away. Iran's unsuccessful attack on three U.S. warships in the Strait of Hormuz and CENTCOM pounded Iran drone and missile launch sites. Secretary of State Marco Rubio in Italy.
2: If we fire a drone or a missile at our destroyer, what are we supposed to do? Let it hit it? We have to respond to it. We have to knock down the missile, and we have to knock out whatever it is that launched that missile.
1: With more U.S. airstrikes today on empty oil tankers trying to break through the blockade, firing rockets into their rudders to disable the ships. The Virginia Supreme Court rules the move to redistrict the Commonwealth to a 10-to-1 Democrat advantage was illegal, a Virginia justice quoting the Supreme Court against partisan gerrymandering. And the War Department has released the classified UFO files live at war.gov/UFO. 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
3: 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A mother is suing six people after her son was fatally shot in Springfield. The mother is suing six people in Greene County Circuit Court for her son who was killed in an accident in 2023. Katina Morton is named the mother of Caden Morton. She is suing Roman Wagner, Antonio Pettis, Crystal Duke, Amber Holt, Autumn Cowens, and Tyler Tennis for her extreme pain and suffering. Allegations in the lawsuit claim Caden agreed to help Pettis unload items out of his house. Caden did not know Pettis and Cowens had been mad at each other before this. Cowens allegedly brought Wagner, Duke, and Holt to confront Pettis at the house. The lawsuit claims Cowan left the vehicle with a handgun provided by Duke and entered the house. Caden tried to de-escalate the situation, causing Wagner to approach him with a gun. Cowens is accused of shooting his gun twice and Caden trying to direct the shots away. Wagner is accused of shooting six times at Caden. The mother states Caden died from his gunshot injuries. The lawsuit claims one count of battery against Wagner and one count of negligence against Pettis, Holt, Duke, Cowens, and Tennis. A Climax Springs man has been seriously injured in a crash Wednesday night in Benton County. The crash occurred on Haston Avenue when the vehicle lost control and struck a tree. The man was seriously injured and transported to University Hospital. In celebration of both the 100th anniversary of Route 66 and America's 250th birthday, the Route 66 Centennial Traveling Exhibit will bring the stories and images of the Mother Road to life across Missouri. The exhibit will be in Cuba, Missouri through September 14th. All events are free and family-friendly. The exhibit features nearly two dozen large-scale interpretive panels, audio-visual mini-documentaries, and educational components highlighting the diverse stories of Missourians connected by Route 66. From the glow of neon signs to the steady hum of tires on open pavement, every mile of Route 66 tells a story, said exhibit organizer and documentarian Katrina Parks of Assertion Films. For nearly a century, the road has drawn visitors from around the world and continues to hold countless stories waiting to be uncovered. The Route 66 Centennial Traveling Exhibit brings these stories to life and highlights the humanity of the Mother Road from a variety of perspectives. Drawing from Parks' acclaimed PBS documentary film series, Route 66, The Untold Story of Women on the Mother Road, the traveling exhibit invites visitors to explore how Route 66 shaped American history, culture, and identity through the stories of the people who lived, worked, and traveled along it. The Route 66 Centennial Traveling Exhibit is made possible with the support from the Missouri Route 66 Centennial Commission, Missouri Humanities, the Missouri Route 66 Association, the Galizos, and many other institutions. The exhibit will continue to travel to communities along the Mother Road, highlighting local histories while connecting them to the broader national story. Additional exhibit spots will be in Pacific, Missouri on September 16th and 17th, Carthage on September 18th through the 20th, and the St. Louis Public Libraries. For more information, please visit www.route66exhibit.com. 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
4: Here's your regional radio, KJEL, Skyscan forecast. Sunshine mixed with clouds at times, today with a slight chance for storms. Highs level off around 76. Winds out of the southwest, 8 to 15 miles per hour. Cloudy skies expected. Tonight, storms likely. Lows dip down to about 52. Mainly clear skies. Tomorrow, highs level off around 79. I'm staff meteorologist Jennifer Wojcicki. Right now, 65.
5: July corn up 3 at 470 and a half, September up 3 at 477 and a quarter, December up 3 and a half at 493. July soybeans up 14 at 1206 and a quarter, August up 14 and a quarter at 1201, November up 14 and a quarter at 1187 and 3 quarters. July Chicago wheat up 5 at 617 and a quarter, September up 4 and 3 quarters at 632, December up 4 and 3 quarters at 653. June live cattle down 15 cents at 249.90, August down 1 at 244.90, October down 140 at 238.57. August feeder cattle down 252 at 363.65, September down 277 at 361.87, October down 262 at 359.70. June lean hogs up 5 cents at 99.42, July up 50 cents at 103.45, August up 27 cents at 104.37. The Dow is up 41 points at 49,638. With this look at your markets, I'm Kaylin Lair on TFN, the Farm Net.
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Luke Combs, Sleepless in a Hotel Room. 103.7 KJL. I've got a Lubbock, Texas band coming up for you. 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

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It's what you're listening to right now. I got Low Cash, Hometown Home.

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0: July corn up 3 3/4 at 471 1/4. September up 3 3/4 at 478. December up 4 1/4 at 493 3/4. July soybeans up 15 3/4 at 1208. August up 16 at 1202 3/4. November up 16 1/2 at 1190. July Chicago wheat up 5 3/4 at 618. September up 5 3/4 at 633. December up 5 1/2 at 653 3/4. June live cattle down 2 cents at 250.02, August down 72 cents at 245.17, October down 117 at 238.80. August feeder cattle down 237 at 363.80, September down 250 at 362.15, October down 262 at 359.70. June lean hogs down 67 cents at 98.70, July up 5 cents at 103, August down 12 cents at 103.97. The Dow's up 39 points at 49,636. With this look at your markets, I'm Kaylin Lair on TFN, the Farm Net.
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2: Here's your regional radio KJEL Skyscan forecast. Sunshine mixed with clouds at times, today with a slight chance for storms. Highs level off around 76. Winds out of the southwest, 8 to 15 miles per hour. Cloudy skies expected. Tonight, storms likely. Lows dip down to about 52. Mainly clear skies. Tomorrow, highs level off around 79. I'm staff meteorologist Jennifer Vujicki. Right now, 65.
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I got Graylin James on the way with Water at a Wedding.

0: That song was Jersey Giant by L. King. You're listening to KGL, New Country for the Ozarks. Hope your day's rolling along, having a great one.
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0: 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I've got a new song here by Hardy. Well, he co-wrote it. We've got Eric Church, Morgan Wallen, Tim McGraw singing along with him. It's called MacArthur.

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2: News. Chris Foster, Virginia Supreme Court says a vote to allow a new, more Democrat-friendly congressional map was held illegally.
3: Critics of this referendum have said from the beginning that Democrats were on thin ice because they did not follow procedures as outlined by state law and state constitution. And what the court ended up saying here is that violation irreparably undermined the integrity of the entire voting referendum, said it makes it null and void. And for that reason, they say the congressional district maps issued by the court in 2021, they've got to use for the upcoming congressional election.
2: Fox's Shannon Brain. The monthly jobs report stronger than most economists expected.
4: The April employment report found 115,000 new positions, with the unemployment rate as expected remaining at 4.3%. Economists were predicting just 50 to 62,000 jobs.
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1: 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Here's this hour's news update with Bruce Wayne.
0: Labor cost continues to be an issue for the City of Lebanon Utility Department. Competition to retain employees from seeking higher pay elsewhere is an issue the department is trying to address. Public Works Director Richard Shockley discusses one way the city is trying to address retaining employees.
5: Labor cost continues to be pressured, and we've tried in the past with the bargaining unit to build a component in there for tenure, and they've resisted that, and this is a big home run for us to be able to build that into their pay structure. That just helps us retain those individuals that have a little bit more time and skill sets from going to other utilities.
0: Shockley says another issue the department is facing is the cost of labor, fuel, and materials. Shockley says prices for all three continue to climb.
5: I think that we probably need to look as far as the cost of service study that we performed 2 years ago. Everyone envisioned that inflation's on materials and supplies to somewhat go back to some sort of norm, and it just simply has not. On the wholesale electric side, energy has stayed fairly steady just because the natural gas hasn't seen a whole lot of pressure. It's getting a little pressure now due to the war that we have going on. Now, I will say new capacity for generating facilities has gone up tremendously. So any new assets that are out there producing electricity, they cost a lot of money. So that's putting a little pressure on. But we're not seeing increases in our energy cost as much as we are on the materials, labor, and then, of course, fuels.
0: City of Lebanon utility customers will begin paying more for service in fiscal year 2027. Electric rates will be increasing by 4.5%, sewer service will increase by 3.5%, and water service will increase by 8.4%. Shockley says even with the increase, those rates are still less than some comparable-sized departments around the area. Two Texas County residents are facing numerous felony charges, including second-degree murder, after skeletal remains found in March were positively identified recently. Our regional radio news team has more. The skeletal remains recovered during the execution of a search warrant on March 10th from a residence on Lundy Road have been scientifically confirmed as Caesar Asbury. Based on dental comparison performed by the St. Louis County Medical Medical Examiner's Office. Additional information and evidence were presented to the Texas County Prosecuting Attorney. Based on that information, Texas County Prosecuting Attorney Park Stevens has filed additional charges against Sean and Tamla Asbury. Sean Asbury is charged with second-degree murder, abuse or neglect of a child resulting in death, first-degree domestic assault, 3 counts, abandonment of a corpse, abuse or neglect of a child, 8 counts. Tamla Asbury is charged with second-degree murder, abuse or neglect of a child resulting in death, 3 counts of first-degree domestic assault, abandonment of a corpse, and 8 counts of abuse or neglect of a child. Sean and Tamla Asbury are being held in the Texas County Jail in Houston without bond. With your regional radio KJL 103.7 live and local news break, I'm Bruce Wayne. Today's funeral announcements are brought to you by Memorial Chapels and Crematory of Waynesville, St. Robert, and Richland. Graveside service for 43-year-old Joplin resident Heather Clark will be at 11 a.m. Saturday in Lone Star Cemetery in Mountain Grove. Visitation will begin at 10 in Craig Hurt Funeral Home in Mountain Grove. Visitation for 49-year-old Lake Ozark resident Troy Allen Ernst will be from 4 to 6 p.m. Wednesday, May 13th, with a service at 6 in Hedges Scott Millard Funeral Home in Camdenton. Memorials can be made to the family for expenses through the funeral home. News from local and area funeral homes is brought to you during the noon hour by Memorial Chapels and Crematory of Waynesville, St. Robert, and Richland.
6: Here's your regional radio KJEL SkyScan forecast. Slight chance for storms this afternoon, otherwise sunshine mixed with clouds at times. Daytime highs approaching 76. Winds out of the southwest, 8 to 15 miles per hour. Cloudy skies expected tonight, thunderstorms likely, lows dip down to about 52. Mainly sunny skies tomorrow, daytime highs approaching 79. I'm staff meteorologist Jennifer Wojcicki. Currently 69.
0: 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It was a brilliant pitching performance last night by the St. Louis Cardinals that led them to a 2-1 victory over the San Diego Padres in California last night. St. Louis starter Matthew Liberatore picked up the win. He went 6 innings, allowing 3 hits, giving up 1 run, 1 earned run. He walked 3 and struck out 6. George Soriano and Jojo Romero each pitched an inning in relief, allowing no runs. And Riley O'Brien came in the bottom of the ninth to pick up his 11th save. He pitched an inning, allowing no hits and no runs. Alec Burleson hit his 6th home run of the year in that game last night. Mason Wynn also with an RBI triple. That improves the Cardinals' record to 22-15 on the year. That's good enough for 2nd place in the National League Central, 3.5 games behind the red-hot Chicago Cubs. It'll be game 2 of that 4-game series tonight here on 103.7 Regional Radio KJL. The pregame gets underway at 7:45. It is an 8:40 Central Time first pitch. Across the state, the Kansas City Royals fell to the Cleveland Guardians at Kauffman Stadium on Thursday night. It was the Guardians over the Royals by a final of 8-5. Seth Lugo took the loss for the Royals. He pitched 4 innings, allowing 7 hits, 4 runs, 4 earned. He walked 4 and struck out 5. Bobby Witt Jr. with his 4th home run of the year in last night's game, and Vinny Pasquantino with his 5th. That drops the Royals' record now to 17 wins and 21 losses on the year. They're in 4th place in the American League Central, 2.5 games behind the Cleveland Guardians. The Royals remain at home tonight. They will welcome in their division rival, the Detroit Tigers, for the first of a 3-game series. That game gets underway at 6:40 tonight. In minor league baseball, the Springfield Cardinals fall on Thursday night to Corpus Christi by a final of 4-2. That drops the Springfield Cardinals' record to 10 wins and 20 losses on the year. In the NBA playoffs on Thursday night, the Pistons with a 107-97 victory over the Cavaliers. Detroit opening up a 2-game-to-none lead in that Eastern Conference semifinal matchup. And it was the Oklahoma City Thunder over the LA Lakers, 125-107, with Oklahoma owning a 2-game-to-none lead in that series. Coming up tonight, the Knicks will be in Philadelphia to take on the 76ers, New York leading that series 2-games-to-none. And the Timberwolves will be at home to take on the San Antonio Spurs, that series currently tied 1 game each. In the NHL playoffs, it was the Hurricanes over the Flyers last night by a final of 4-1. Carolina needing just one more victory to secure a series sweep in that series. Tonight, the Canadiens will take on the Sabres. Buffalo currently with a 1-0 lead in that series. And the Golden Knights will be in Anaheim to take on the Ducks. That series currently tied at 1-1. And the WNBA regular season kicks off tonight with a slate of games. 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
7: Let's take a look at the cash cattle market report. A few bids are being renewed in parts of Nebraska this morning, but the rest of cattle country remains quiet, following a light to moderate trade that developed in most areas yesterday, with northern dress sales down at mostly 402, $3 higher than last week's weighted averages. Southern live deals were marked at mostly 256 to 257, generally 2 to 3 higher than last week's weighted averages. It looks like the bulk of business was essentially completed for the week, but a little more cleanup here and there would not be surprising. Beef cutouts are expected to be lower with light to moderate box movement. Over on the mercantile, June live cattle down 107 at 248.97, August down 165 at 244.25, October down 197 at 238. August feeder cattle down 407 at 362.10, September down 422 at 360.42, and October down 420 at 358.12. Let's take a look at the cash hog market report. The afternoon report is currently unavailable due to confidentiality, but over on the mercantile, June lean hogs down 70 cents at 98.67, July up 22 cents at 103.17, August up 2 cents at 104.12, and October down 15 cents at 89.62. July corn up 5 at 472.5, September up 4.75 at 479, December up 4.75 at 494.25. July soybeans up 17.25 at 1209.5, August up 17.25 at 1204, November up 17 at 1190.5. July Chicago wheat up 7.25 at 619.5, September up 7.25 at 634.5, December up 7 at 655.25. The Dow is down 26 points at 49,572. With this look at your markets, I'm Kaylin Lair. 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

Josh Ross hates how you look. He's not too happy about that. Hey, for all you Kojo fans, I got Cody Johnson, Blame Texas. That's his new song. It's a great new song. I love everything he's got going on right now. He's got a great voice, great music. 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
1: Fox News. Chris Foster, Virginia Supreme Court says a vote to allow a new, more Democrat-friendly congressional map was held illegally.
2: Critics of this referendum have said from the beginning that Democrats were on thin ice because they did not follow procedures as outlined by state law and state constitution. And what the court ended up saying here is that violation irreparably undermined the integrity of the entire voting referendum, said it makes it null and void. And for that reason, they say the congressional district maps issued by the court in 2021, they've got to use for the upcoming congressional election.
1: Fox's Shannon Brady. The monthly jobs report stronger than most economists expected.
3: The April employment report found 115,000 new positions, with the unemployment rate as expected remaining at 4.3%. Economists were predicting just 50 to 62,000 jobs.
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4: 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This week is Teacher Appreciation Week. Teachers do so much for our education and mental health. In the world today, our teachers are more important than ever. So give your favorite teachers a reminder of how well they are doing. Every teacher should feel extra loved for all their hard work and dedication to helping students. It can be hard, but they always push through for the well-being of the student. Happy Teacher Appreciation Week to all those outstanding teachers out there. Today is Truman Day. May 8th celebrates the 33rd President of the United States, Harry S. Truman. Harry Truman was born on May 8th, 1884. His birthday became a state holiday to celebrate everything he has done for his home state and the nation. Truman Day is so important because Truman implementing the Marshall Plan during World War II and his foreign policy established a stability that lasted for decades. To celebrate this state holiday, you can visit the Harry S. Truman Presidential Library and Museum in Independence, Missouri. Truman is the only president from Missouri. Two Texas County residents

0: residents are facing numerous felony charges, including second-degree murder, after skeletal remains found in March were positively identified recently. The regional radio news team has more.
1: The skeletal remains recovered during the execution of a search warrant on March 10th from a residence on Lundy Road have been scientifically confirmed as Caesar Asbury based on dental comparison performed by the St. Louis County Medical Examiner's Office. Additional information and evidence were presented to the Texas County Prosecuting Attorney. Based on that information, Texas County Prosecuting Attorney Park Stevens has filed additional charges against Sean and Pamela Asbury. Sean Asbury is charged with second-degree murder, abuse or neglect of a child resulting in death, first-degree domestic assault, 3 counts, abandonment of a corpse, abuse or neglect of a child, 8 counts. Pamela Asbury is charged with second-degree murder, abuse or neglect of a child resulting in death, 3 counts of first-degree domestic assault, abandonment of a corpse, and 8 counts of abuse or neglect of a child.
0: Sean and Pamela Asbury are being held in the Texas County Jail in Houston without bond. A teenager has been seriously injured in a crash Wednesday night in Franklin County. The crash occurred as the vehicle traveled off 5339 Mill Rock Road and overturned. The driver suffered serious injuries and was taken to Mercy Hospital, Washington. 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
2: Here's your regional radio KJEL Skyscan forecast. Slight chance for storms this afternoon, otherwise sunshine mixed with clouds at times. Daytime highs approaching 76. Winds out of the southwest, 8 to 15 miles per hour. Cloudy skies expected tonight, thunderstorms likely, lows dip down to about 52. Mainly sunny skies tomorrow, daytime highs approaching 79. I'm staff meteorologist Jennifer Wojcicki. Currently 69.
3: Let's take a look at the cash cattle market report. A few bids are being renewed in parts of Nebraska this morning, but the rest of cattle country remains quiet, following a light to moderate trade that developed in most areas yesterday, with northern dress sales down at mostly 402, $3 higher than last week's weighted averages. Southern live deals were marked at mostly 256 to 257, generally 2 to 3 higher than last week's weighted averages. It looks like the bulk of business was essentially completed for the week, but a little more cleanup here and there would not be surprising. Beef cutouts are expected to be lower with light to moderate box movement. Over on the mercantile, June live cattle down 62 cents at 249.42, August down 125 at 244.65, October down 142 at 238.55. August feeder cattle down 257 at 363.60, September down 287 at 361.77, October down 287 at 359.45. Let's take a look at the cash hog market report. The afternoon report is currently unavailable due to confidentiality, but over on the mercantile, June lean hogs down 52 cents at 98.85, July up 62 cents at 103.57, and August up 45 cents at 104.50. July corn up 4 1/4 at 471 3/4, September up 3 3/4 at 478, December up 4 at 493 1/2. July soybeans up 15 1/4 at 1207 1/2, August up 15 1/4 at 1202, November up 15 at 1188 1/2. July Chicago wheat up 7 1/4 at 619 1/2, September up 7 at 634 1/4, December up 6 3/4 at 655. The Dow's up 32 points at 49,629. With this look at your markets, I'm Kaylin Lair on TFN The Farm Net.
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Morgan Wallen teaming up with Post Malone. I Ain't Coming Back. 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I want to shout out to military spouses today. It's Military Spouse Appreciation Day. I was one as well, and there's not a lot of thank yous that go on, and we're very grateful to our servicemen and women for everything that you do, and also for the families that are tagging along and just keeping life rolling. It's a hard job, and unfortunately sometimes a thankless job, but I'm here to say thank you for everything that you guys do. Stay tuned. I've got Chris Jansen, Eric Church, Yumi and the River.

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0: 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I've got Corey Kent and Co. Wetzel. Rocky Mountain Low. It's on its way.

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1: Rose Garden for Moms. I'm Therese Crowley, Fox News. President Trump honoring Angel and Gold Star moms in a Rose Garden reception for Mother's Day. While Secretary of State Rubio says we should hear something from Iran today on the U.S. proposal to resolve the war after Iran's unsuccessful attack on three U.S. warships in the Strait of Hormuz, Secretary Rubio explains,
2: only stupid countries don't shoot back when you're shot at, and we're not a stupid country.
1: With more U.S. airstrikes today targeting the rudders of empty oil tankers trying to break through the blockade. The Virginia Supreme Court strikes down the voter-approved attempt to remap the Commonwealth to a 10-to-1 Democrat advantage. And the War Department has released the classified UFO files at war.gov/UFO. President Trump posting, now you can decide for yourself. Have fun. 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
0: 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Here's this hour's news update with Jeff Boggs.
3: Laclede County Sheriff Matt Frederick would like to see the Laclede County Commission increase the amount of funds for his department each year during the budget approval process. Sheriff Frederick goes before the commission, and each year his requests for more money are not approved. Sheriff Frederick says that makes it extremely difficult to retain employees.
4: We do. Even whenever I came in January of 25, I let them know right off the bat, hey, I'm going to be asking for at least four positions, and you know, we're going to need some more money. And the story that I get is we have a finite amount of money, blah blah blah blah blah. And I say, well, okay, you know, I need employees, and you know the deal. For us to retain good quality folks, you have to pay them accordingly. I've got my 50 plus employees in my office. We take care of some pretty serious business. You can't just pay barely above minimum wage and expect good quality folks to stick around. And that's why there's going to be a big push for the online use tax as a way to generate that money, because there's just not enough money coming in as it is. And I can't say where everything is spent, but I know money that's spent on my office. We've got to have good employees, and the way you keep them is good leadership, and you have to be able to pay them in accordance with what they're doing.
3: Sheriff Frederick says working around inmates is a dangerous job and employees need to be paid appropriately.
4: We've got folks in there for murder. We've got folks in there that the judge decide, hey, you've earned 30 days in jail for speeding or whatever it may be. Jail is not a fun place to be. Jail is a place where you get tired of the food pretty quick. You have 24 hours a day sitting within the same 30 feet of area that you have for the jailers that are working in there. They are working around a bunch of folks that are just having some of the worst days of their lives. They can't stand being in there. It's tough on them. We still treat people with dignity and respect, and it's just a tough job.
3: Sheriff Frederick says his employees do a great job, but he would like to see more of them and to be able to compensate them better for their dangerous and difficult work. The Laclede County Commission will meet at 8:30 a.m. Tuesday, May 12th. The commission will discuss and possibly act on open bids, Missouri Ozarks Community Action Board appointment applications, and general business. 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
5: Here's your regional radio KJEL Skyscan forecast. Sunshine mixed with clouds at times this afternoon, with daytime highs approaching 76. Southwesterly winds 8 to 15 miles per hour. Partly cloudy skies again tonight. Chance for storms. Lows dip down to about 51. Daytime highs approaching 80. Tomorrow, mainly clear skies. I'm staff meteorologist Jennifer Wojcicki. Currently 72.
6: July corn up 5 at 472 and a half. September up 5 at 479 and a quarter. December up 5 at 494 and a half. July soybeans up 15 and a quarter at 1207 and a half. August up 15 and a half at 1202 and a quarter. November up 15 and a quarter at 1188 and three quarters. July Chicago wheat up 7 and three quarters at 620. September up 7 and a half at 634 and three quarters. December up 7 and a quarter at 655 and a half. June live cattle down 1 at 249.05, August down 155 at 244.35, October down 135 at 238.62. August feeder cattle down 205 at 364.12, September down 230 at 362.35, October down 230 at 360.02. June lean hogs down 72 cents at 98.65, July up 27 cents at 103.22, August up 25 cents at 104.35. The Dow's up 12 points at 49,609. With this look at your markets, I'm Kaylin Lair on TFN, the Farm Net.
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0: 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I'm not sure where on there, but give a shout out to your community. If you're hearing me, if you hear my voice, let me know where you're hearing us from. I'd like to know where you're at.
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is Lorna Lena and Chase Matthew, All My Exes. 103.7 KJEL. We've got New Country for the Ozarks. I got Ashley Cook coming up.

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0: Let's take a look at your closing settlement report from Friday, May the 8th. July corn up 3 3/4 at 471 1/4. September up 3 1/2 at 477 3/4. December up 4 at 493 1/2. July soybeans up 15 3/4 at 1208. August up 16 at 1202 3/4. November up 16 at 1189 1/2. July Chicago wheat up 6 3/4 at 619. September up 6 3/4 at 634. December up 6 3/4 at 655. June live cattle down 115 at 248.90, August down 180 at 244.10, October down 167 at 238.30. August feeder cattle down 195 at 364.22, September down 242 at 362.22, October down 252 at 359.80. June lean hogs down 75 cents at 98.62, July up 25 cents at 103.20, August up 32 cents at 104.42. With this look at your closing settlement report, I'm Kaylin Lair on TFN, the FarmNet.
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3: Here's your regional radio KJEL Skyscan forecast. Sunshine mixed with clouds at times this afternoon, with daytime highs approaching 76. Southwesterly winds 8 to 15 miles per hour. Partly cloudy skies again tonight. Chance for storms. Lows dip down to about 51. Daytime highs approaching 80. Tomorrow, mainly clear skies. I'm staff meteorologist Jennifer Vujicki. Currently 72.
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has Tyler Hubbard. He wants to park over here at KJL 103.7. I got Nate Smith. He's teaming up with Tyler Hubbard. We're going to hear from him again, the duo, after midnight.

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2: Hey, thanks for spending your midday with me today at KJEL. This is Jamie Lee. I got to get out of here. I got to go. I'm going to leave you with Low Cash, Wrong Hearts. Y'all take care.

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1: News. I'm John Saucier. The tension simmering in the Middle East as U.S. forces are on exchange fire in the Strait of Hormuz. Secretary of State Marco Rubio telling reporters in Rome the U.S. needs to defend itself.
2: Only stupid countries don't shoot back when you're shot at. And we're not a stupid country.
1: Well, this comes after Secretary Rubio got together with Pope Leo XIV at the Vatican, highlighting their shared commitment to promoting peace and human dignity. It was a stronger than expected April jobs report. The U.S. economy adding 115,000 jobs last month. Kevin Hassett is director of the White House National Economic Council on the Fox News Channel with reaction.
3: The fact is that people still don't have faith that the golden age is upon us, that Trump policies are working, but it keeps showing up in the data. And it's really astonishing like what record-setting numbers we're starting to see.
1: The unemployment rate remained unchanged. 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
0: 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Here's this hour's news update with Jeff Boggs.
4: A man is dead after getting stuck in a grain bin in Clever. Authorities say the man was attempting to fix a clogged auger in the grain bin at Gordon Feed in Clever when he began sinking and was trapped under the grain. It took crews an hour to pull the man out. He later died. His name has not yet been released. A woman was arrested while in court in Douglas County. The Douglas County Sheriff's Office Facebook page says 35-year-old Amanda Young, Ava, was arrested by a deputy on charges of forgery, stealing over $750, and identity theft after taking out a loan in another person's name. At the time Young was arrested, she was in court for a prior case that occurred in November of 2025 for four felony charges of fraudulent use of a credit service and misdemeanor stealing. Young was indicted by the Douglas County Grand Jury. Young also was arrested in November of 2022 for 12 counts of forgery and one count of stealing over $750 from the Douglas County Fair Board. Young is still currently incarcerated in the Douglas County Jail. A woman has filed a petition in Christian County Circuit Court to preserve testimony regarding an accident involving a bonfire at a party in Sparta. Aubrey Dye of Springfield claims another partygoer poured gasoline onto the bonfire, which led to a flare-up causing severe burns to Dye and her boyfriend, Gabe McDaniel. McDaniel was only released from the hospital this week. Dye intends to file a negligence lawsuit for her injuries, but seeks to secure depositions ahead of that action in case some of the witnesses should move away or forget details of the accident. The Laclede County Commission will meet at 8:30 a.m. Tuesday, May 12th. The commission will discuss and possibly act on open bids, Missouri Ozarks Community Action Board appointment applications, and general county business. They will also discuss payroll change forms, monthly settlements, abstract of fee, and accounts payable. Individuals who wish to make comments regarding other items not listed must be recognized by the president. Presiding commissioner. 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
5: Here's your regional radio KJEL Skyscan forecast. Sunshine mixed with clouds at times this afternoon, with daytime highs approaching 76. Southwesterly winds 10 to 15 miles per hour. Mainly cloudy skies expected tonight, chance of thunderstorms, lows level off around 51. Daytime highs approaching 80. Tomorrow, mainly sunny skies. I'm staff meteorologist Jennifer Wojcicki. Right now, it's 71 degrees.
6: Let's take a look at your closing sentiment report from Friday, May the 8th. July corn up 3 3/4 at 471 1/4. September up 3 1/2 at 477 3/4. December up 4 at 493 1/2. July soybeans up 15 3/4 at 1208. August up 16 at 1202 3/4. November up 16 at 1189 1/2. July Chicago wheat up 6 3/4 at 6.19. September up 6 3/4 at 6.34. December up 6 3/4 at 6.55. June live cattle down 1.15 at 248.90. August down 1.80 at 244.10. October down 1.67 at 238.30. August feeder cattle down 195 at 364.22, September down 242 at 362.22, October down 252 at 359.80. June lean hogs down 75 cents at 98.62, July up 25 cents at 103.20, August up 32 cents at 104.42. With this look at your closing settlement report, I'm Kaylin Lair on TFN, the Farm Net.
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0: Here's your regional radio KJEL Skyscan forecast. Sunshine mixed with clouds at times this afternoon, with daytime highs approaching 76. Southwesterly winds 10 to 15 miles per hour. Mainly cloudy skies expected tonight. Chance of thunderstorms. Lows level off around 51. Daytime highs approaching 80. Tomorrow, mainly sunny skies. I'm staff meteorologist Jennifer Wojcicki. Right now, it's 71 degrees.
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1: Fox News, I'm Tom Rigotti. The U.S. and Iran exchange fire in the Strait of Hormuz. Fox's Jennifer Griffin reports.
2: The three U.S. warships targeted by Iran Thursday faced nonstop incoming fire from Iranian drones and missiles as they traversed 500 miles through the Persian Gulf and the Strait of Hormuz.
1: President Trump says the ceasefire is still on, calling the airstrikes love taps. Virginia Supreme Court strikes down new congressional maps, dealing a blow to Democrats ahead of the midterms.
3: Ruling by the Virginia Supreme Court is a huge blow to Democrats who had hoped to redraw the maps before November, giving them more power in the Commonwealth. Last month, you may remember, voters narrowly approved a ballot measure that would have given state lawmakers the power to redraw maps and give Democrats a 10-to-1 advantage in House districts in the Commonwealth.
1: That's Fox's Mark Meredith in Washington. 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
0: 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Here's this hour's news update with Bruce Wayne.
4: Laclede County Sheriff Matt Frederick would like to see the Laclede County Commission increase the amount of funds his department gets each year. Each year during the budget approval process, Sheriff Frederick goes before the commission, and each year his requests for more money are not approved. Sheriff Frederick says that makes it extremely difficult to retain employees.
5: We do. Even whenever I came in January of 25, I let them know right off the bat, hey, I'm going to be asking for at least four positions, and you know, we're going to need some more money. And the story that I get is we have a finite amount of money, blah, blah, blah, blah, blah. And I say, well, okay, you know, I need employees. And you know the deal. For us to retain good quality folks, you have to pay them accordingly. I've got my 50-plus employees in my office. We take care of some pretty serious business. You can't just pay barely above minimum wage and expect good quality folks to stick around. And that's why there's going to be a big push for the online use tax as a way to generate that money, because there's just not enough money coming in as it is. And I can't say where everything is spent, but I know money that's spent on my office. We've got to have good employees, and the way you keep them is good leadership, and you have to be able to pay them in accordance with what they're doing.
4: Sheriff Frederick says working around inmates is a dangerous job, and employees need to be paid appropriately.
5: We've got folks in there for murder. We've got folks in there that the judge decide, hey, you've earned 30 days in jail for speeding or whatever it may be. Jail is not a fun place to be. Jail is a place where you get tired of the food pretty quick. You have 24 hours a day sitting within the same 30 feet of area that you have. For the jailers that are working in there, they are working around a bunch of folks that are just having some of the worst days of their lives. They can't stand being in there. It's tough on them. We still treat people with dignity and respect, and it's just a tough job.
4: Sheriff Frederick says his employees do a great job, but he would like to see more of them and to be able to compensate them better for their dangerous and difficult work. A man from Stoutland is facing felony charges after his arrest by the Missouri State Highway Patrol in Camden County on Tuesday afternoon. 73-year-old Kenny A. Young is charged with aggravated driving while intoxicated. Young was transported to the Camden County Jail. He has since been released. Young was taken into custody around 4:30 Tuesday afternoon. A fugitive from Indiana is facing extradition after his arrest by the Missouri State Highway Patrol on Wednesday night. 36-year-old Brant A. Eastus is wanted on felony fugitive warrants from the Hoosier State. Eastus was captured by the patrol around 5 p.m. Wednesday in Polk County. Eastus was transported to the Polk County Jail in Bolivar, where he is being held without bond. With your regional radio KJL 103.7 live and local news break, I'm Bruce Wayne.
6: Here's your regional radio KJEL SkyScan forecast. Sunshine mixed with clouds at times this afternoon, with daytime highs approaching 76. Southwesterly winds 10 to 15 miles per hour. Mainly cloudy skies expected tonight. Chance of thunderstorms. Lows level off around 51. Daytime highs approaching 80. Tomorrow, mainly sunny skies. I'm Staff Meteorologist Jennifer Wojcicki. Right now, 73.
7: Let's take a look at your closing sentiment report from Friday, May the 8th. July corn up 3 3/4 at 471 1/4. September up 3 1/2 at 477 3/4. December up 4 at 493 1/2. July soybeans up 15 3/4 at 1208. August up 16 at 1202 3/4. November up 16 at 1189 1/2. July Chicago wheat up 6 3/4 at 619. September up 6 3/4 at 634. December up 6 3/4 at 655. June live cattle down 115 at 248.90, August down 180 at 244.10, October down 167 at 238.30. August feeder cattle down 195 at 364.22, September down 242 at 362.22, October down 252 at 359.80. June lean hogs down 75 cents at 98.62, July up 25 cents at 103.20, August up 32 cents at 104.42. With this look at your closing settlement report, I'm Kaylin Lair on TFN, The Farm Net.

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0: Here's your regional radio KJEL SkyScan forecast. Sunshine mixed with clouds at times this afternoon, with daytime highs approaching 76. Southwesterly winds 10 to 15 miles per hour. Mainly cloudy skies expected tonight. Chance of thunderstorms. Lows level off around 51. Daytime highs approaching 80. Tomorrow, mainly sunny skies. I'm staff meteorologist Jennifer Wojcicki. Right now, 73.
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0: ever again.
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1: Fox News, I'm John Saucier. President Trump speaking at the White House Rose Garden said part of the reason for securing the southern border was not just to stop illegal migration, but to honor angel moms, mothers whose children were killed by illegal migrants.
2: In their honor, we've rapidly turned the worst and most dangerous border in the history of our country into the strongest border in American history. We have no people come in during the last 11 months. We have zero.
1: The family of an 18-year-old college student who was allegedly shot and killed by an undocumented migrant is calling on city and state leadership to make a change to sanctuary city policies. Chicago Democratic Alderman Raymond Lopez on Fox weighing in on the response from city leaders.
3: To know that we could have made some changes, or we can make changes so that this does not happen again, and to refuse to do that is not just heart-wrenching, it's gut-wrenching, and it really questions our moral compass when we are able to look people in the eye, issue statements of thoughts and prayers, and not do anything about it.
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4: 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A mother is suing six people after her son was fatally shot in Springfield. The mother is suing six people in Greene County Circuit Court for her son who was killed in an accident in 2023. Katina Morton is named the mother of Caden Morton. She is suing Roman Wagner, Antonio Pettis, Crystal Duke, Amber Holt, Autumn Cowens, and Tyler Tennis for her extreme pain and suffering. Allegations in the lawsuit claim Caden agreed to help Pettis unload items out of his house. Caden did not know Pettis and Cowens had been mad at each other before this. Cowens allegedly brought Wagner, Duke, and Holt to confront Pettis at the house. The lawsuit claims Cowan left the vehicle with a handgun provided by Duke and entered the house. Caden tried to de-escalate the situation, causing Wagner to approach him with a gun. Cowens is accused of shooting his gun twice and Caden trying to direct the shots away. Wagner is accused of shooting six times at Caden. The mother states Caden died from his gunshot injuries. The lawsuit claims one count of battery against Wagner and one count of negligence against Pettis, Holt, Duke, Cowens, and Tennis. A Climax Springs man has been seriously injured in a crash Wednesday night in Benton County. The crash occurred on Haston Avenue when the vehicle lost control and struck a tree. The man was seriously injured and transported to University Hospital. In celebration of both the 100th anniversary of Route 66 and America's 250th birthday, the Route 66 Centennial Traveling Exhibit will bring the stories and images of the Mother Road to life across Missouri. The exhibit will be in Cuba, Missouri through September 14th. All events are free and family-friendly. The exhibit features nearly two dozen large-scale interpretive panels, audiovisual mini-documentaries, and educational components highlighting the diverse stories of Missourians connected by Route 66. From the glow of neon signs to the steady hum of tires on open pavement, every mile of Route 66 tells a story, said exhibit organizer and documentarian Katrina Parks of Assertion Films. For nearly a century, the road has drawn visitors from around the world and continues to hold countless stories waiting to be uncovered. The Route 66 Centennial Traveling Exhibit brings these stories to life and highlights the humanity of the Mother Road from a variety of perspectives. Drawing from Parks' acclaimed PBS documentary film series, Route 66, The Untold Story of Women on the Mother Road, the traveling exhibit invites visitors to explore how Route 66 shaped American history, culture, and identity through the stories of the people who lived, worked, and traveled along it. The Route 66 Centennial Traveling Exhibit is made possible with the support from the Missouri Route 66 Centennial Commission, Missouri Humanities, the Missouri Route 66 Association, the Galizos, and many other institutions. The exhibit will continue to travel to communities along the Mother Road, highlighting local histories while connecting them to the broader national story. Additional exhibit spots will be in Pacific, Missouri on September 16th and 17th, Carthage on September 18th through the 20th, and the St. Louis Public Libraries. For more information, please visit www.route66exhibit.com. 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
5: Here's your regional radio, KJEL, Skyscan forecast. Sunshine mixed with clouds at times this afternoon, with daytime highs approaching 76. Southwest winds 10 to 15 miles per hour. Mainly cloudy skies expected. Tonight, chance for storms. Lows level off around 51. Daytime highs approaching 80, with fog and spots early tomorrow. Mainly sunny skies. I'm staff meteorologist Jennifer Wojcicki. Right now, it's 75 degrees.
6: Let's take a look at your closing center report from Friday, May the 8th. July corn up 3 3/4 at 471 1/4. September up 3 1/2 at 477 3/4. December up 4 at 493 1/2. July soybeans up 15 3/4 at 1208. August up 16 at 1202 3/4. November up 16 at 1189 1/2. July Chicago wheat up 6 3/4 at 619. September up 6 3/4 at 634. December up 6 3/4 at 655. June live cattle down 115 at 248.90. August down 180 at 244.10. October down 167 at 238.30. August feeder cattle down 195 at 364.22. September down 242 at 362.22. October down 252 at 359.80. June lean hogs down 75 cents at 98.62. July up 25 cents at 103.20. August up 32 cents at 104.42. With this look at your closing settlement report, I'm Kaylin Lair on TFN, the Farm Net.
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1: It was a fun, strange summer. 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

0: Here's your regional radio KJEL Skyscan forecast. Sunshine mixed with clouds at times this afternoon, with daytime highs approaching 76. Southwest winds 10 to 15 miles per hour. Mainly cloudy skies expected tonight. Chance for storms. Lows level off around 51. Daytime highs approaching 80, with fog and spots early tomorrow. Mainly sunny skies. I'm staff meteorologist Jennifer Wojcicki. Right now, it's 75 degrees.
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3: Fox News, I'm John Saucier. President Trump, speaking of the White House Rose Garden, said part of the reason for securing the southern border was not just to stop illegal migration, but to honor angel moms, mothers whose children were killed by illegal migrants.
4: In their honor, we've rapidly turned the worst and most dangerous border in the history of our country into the strongest border in American history. We have no people come in during the last 11 months. We have zero.
3: A family of an 18-year-old college student who was allegedly shot and killed by an undocumented migrant is calling on city and state leadership to make a change in sanctuary city policies. Chicago Democratic Alderman Raymond Lopez on Fox weighing in on the response from city leaders.
5: To know that we could have made some changes, or we can make changes so that this does not happen again, and to refuse to do that is not just heart-wrenching, it's gut-wrenching, and it really questions our moral compass when we are able to look people in the eye, issue statements of thoughts and prayers, and not do anything about it.
3: America's listening to Fox News.
2: 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Here's this hour's news update with Bruce Wayne.
6: Labor cost continues to be an issue for the City of Lebanon Utility Department. Competition to retain employees from seeking higher pay elsewhere is an issue the department is trying to address. Public Works Director Richard Shockley discusses one way the city is trying to address retaining employees.
7: Labor cost continues to be pressured, and we've tried in the past with the bargaining unit to build a component in there for tenure, and they've resisted that, and this is a big home run for us to be able to build that into their pay structure. That just helps us retain those individuals that have a little bit more time and skill sets from going to other utilities.
6: Shockley says another issue the department is facing is the cost of labor, fuel, and materials. Shockley says prices for all three continue to climb.
7: I think that we probably need to look as far as the cost of service study that we performed 2 years ago. Everyone envisioned that inflation's on materials and supplies to somewhat go back to some sort of norm, and it just simply has not. On the wholesale electric side, energy has stayed fairly steady just because the natural gas hasn't seen a whole lot of pressure. It's getting a little pressure now due to the war that we have going on. Now, I will say new capacity for generating facilities has gone up tremendously. So any new assets that are out there producing electricity, they cost a lot of money. So let's put a little pressure on. But we're not seeing increases in our energy cost as much as we are on the materials, labor, and then, of course, fuels.
6: City of Lebanon utility customers will begin paying more for service in fiscal year 2027. Electric rates will be increasing by 4.5%, sewer service will increase by 3.5%, and water service will increase by 8.4%. Shockley says even with the increase, those rates are still less than some comparable-sized departments around the area. Two Texas County residents are facing numerous felony charges, including second-degree murder, after skeletal remains found in March were positively identified recently. Our regional radio news team has more. The skeletal remains recovered during the execution of a search warrant on March 10th from a residence on Lundy Road have been scientifically confirmed as Caesar Asbury, based on dental comparison performed by the St. Louis County Medical Examiner's Office. Additional information and evidence were presented to the Texas County Prosecuting Attorney. Based on that information, Texas County Prosecuting Attorney Park Stevens has filed additional charges against Sean and Tamla Asbury. Sean Asbury is charged with second-degree murder, abuse or neglect of a child resulting in death, first-degree domestic assault, 3 counts, abandonment of a corpse, abuse or neglect of a child, 8 counts. Tamla Asbury is charged with second-degree murder, abuse, or neglect of a child resulting in death, three counts of first-degree domestic assault, abandonment of a corpse, and eight counts of abuse or neglect of a child. Sean and Tamla Asbury are being held in the Texas County Jail in Houston without bond. With your regional radio KJL 103.7 live and local news break, I'm Bruce Wayne.
8: Here's your regional radio KJEL Skyscan forecast. Sunshine mixed with clouds at times this afternoon, with daytime highs approaching 76. Southwest winds 10 to 15 miles per hour. Mainly cloudy skies expected tonight. Chance for storms. Lows level off around 51. Daytime highs approaching 80, with fog and spots early tomorrow. Mainly sunny skies. I'm staff meteorologist Jennifer Wojcicki. Currently 76.
6: 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It was a brilliant pitching performance last night by the St. Louis Cardinals that led them to a 2-1 victory over the San Diego Padres in California last night. St. Louis starter Matthew Liberatore picked up the win. He went six innings, allowing three hits, giving up one run, one earned run. He walked three and struck out six. George Soriano and Jojo Romero each pitched an inning in relief, allowing no runs. And Riley O'Brien came in the bottom of the ninth to pick up his 11th save. He pitched an inning, allowing no hits and no runs. Alec Burleson hit his sixth home run of the year in that game last night. Mason Wynn also with an RBI triple. That improves the Cardinals' record to 22-15 on the year. That's good enough for second place in the National League Central, 3.5 games behind the red-hot Chicago Cubs. It'll be game two of that four-game series tonight here 103.7 Regional Radio KJO. The pregame gets underway at 7:45. It is an 8:40 Central Time first pitch. Across the state, the Kansas City Royals fell to the Cleveland Guardians at Kauffman Stadium on Thursday night. It was the Guardians over the Royals by a final of 8-5. Seth Lugo took the loss for the Royals. He pitched four innings, allowing seven hits, four runs, four earned. He walked four and struck out five. Bobby Witt Jr. with his fourth home run of the year in last night's game, and Vinny Pasquantino with his fifth. That drops the Royals' record now to 17 wins and 21 losses on the year. They're in fourth place in the American League Central, 2.5 games behind the Cleveland Guardians. The Royals remain at home tonight. They will welcome in their division rival, the Detroit Tigers, for the first of a three-game series. That game gets underway at 6:40 tonight. In minor league baseball, the Springfield Cardinals fall on Thursday night to Corpus Christi by a final of 4-2. That drops the Springfield Cardinals' record to 10 wins and 20 losses on the year. In the NBA playoffs on Thursday night, the Pistons with a 107-97 victory over the Cavaliers. Detroit opening up a two-game-to-none lead in that Eastern Conference semifinal matchup. And it was the Oklahoma City Thunder over the L.A. Lakers, 125-107, with Oklahoma owning a two-game-to-none lead in that series. Coming up tonight, the Knicks will be in Philadelphia to take on the 76ers, New York leading that series 2-0. And the Timberwolves will be at home to take on the San Antonio Spurs, that series currently tied 1 game each. In the NHL playoffs, it was the Hurricanes over the Flyers last night by a final of 4-1. Carolina needing just one more victory to secure a series sweep in that series. Tonight, the Canadiens will take on the Sabres. Buffalo currently with a 1-0 lead in that series. And the Golden Knights will be in Anaheim to take on the Ducks. That series currently tied at 1 game each. And the WNBA regular season kicks off tonight with a slate of games. 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
9: Let's take a look at your closing settlement report from Friday, May the 8th. July corn up 3¾ at 471¼. September up 3½ at 477¾. December up 4 at 493½. July soybeans up 15¾ at 1208. August up 16 at 1202¾. November up 16 at 1189½. July Chicago wheat up 6¾ at 6.19, September up 6¾ at 6.34, December up 6¾ at 6.55. June live cattle down 115 at 248.90, August down 180 at 244.10, October down 167 at 238.30. August feeder cattle down 195 at 364.22. September down 242 at 362.22. October down 252 at 359.80. June lean hogs down 75 cents at 98.62. July up 25 cents at 103.20. August up 32 cents at 104.42. With this look at your closing settlement report, I'm Kaylin Lair on TFN, the Farm Net.
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Here's your regional radio KJEL Skyscan forecast. Sunshine mixed with clouds at times this afternoon, with daytime highs approaching 76. Southwest winds 10 to 15 miles per hour. Mainly cloudy skies expected tonight. Chance for storms. Lows level off around 51. Daytime highs approaching 80, with fog and spots early tomorrow. Mainly sunny skies. I'm Staff Meteorologist Jennifer Wojcicki. Currently 76.

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1: Fox News, I'm John Saucier. This fragile ceasefire barely holding between Iran and the United States. Secretary of State Marco Rubio telling reporters in Rome that President Trump's views on Iran have not changed.
2: The president's perspective is clear. He thinks that Iran is a threat and it needs to be addressed.
1: U.S. forces firing on and disabling two Iranian oil tankers Friday after exchanging fire with Iranian forces in the Strait of Hormuz overnight. The United Arab Emirates, meanwhile, reported another Iranian missile and drone attack. The CEO of Airbnb, Brian Chesky, on Fox Business, talking about how many people stay at Airbnbs in the 11 cities hosting the World Cup soccer tournament this summer.
3: About 100,000 homes have been listed on Airbnb in the 16 cities where the World Cup would be hosting. And we're expecting record demand. In fact, we expect in our 18-year history, this will be the number one event ever for bookings at Airbnb.
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4: 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This week is Teacher Appreciation Week. Teachers do so much for our education and mental health. In the world today, our teachers are more important than ever. So give your favorite teachers a reminder of how well they are doing. Every teacher should feel extra loved for all their hard work and dedication to helping students. It can be hard, but they always push through for the well-being of the student. Happy Teacher Appreciation Week to all those outstanding teachers out there. Today is Truman Day. May 8th celebrates the 33rd President of the United States, Harry S. Truman. Harry Truman was born on May 8th, 1884. His birthday became a state holiday to celebrate everything he has done for his home state and the nation. Truman Day is so important because Truman implementing the Marshall Plan during World War II and his foreign policy established a stability that lasted for decades. To celebrate this state holiday, you can visit the Harry S. Truman Presidential Library and Museum in Independence, Missouri. Truman is the only president from Missouri. Two Texas County residents are facing numerous felony charges, including second-degree murder, after skeletal remains found in March were positively identified recently. The regional radio news team has more.
5: The skeletal remains recovered during the execution of a search warrant on March 10th from a residence on Lundy Road have been scientifically confirmed as Caesar Asbury based on dental comparison performed by the St. Louis County Medical Examiner's Office. Additional information and evidence were presented to the Texas County Prosecuting Attorney. Based on that information, Texas County Prosecuting Attorney Park Stevens has filed additional charges against Sean and Tamil Asbury. Sean Asbury is charged with second-degree murder, abuse or neglect of a child resulting in death, first-degree domestic assault, 3 counts, abandonment of a corpse, abuse or neglect of a child, 8 counts. Tamala Asbury is charged with second-degree murder, abuse or neglect of a child resulting in death, 3 counts of first-degree domestic assault, abandonment of a corpse, and 8 counts of abuse or neglect of a child.
4: Sean and Tamala Asbury are being held in the Texas County Jail in Houston without bond. A teenager has been seriously injured in a crash Wednesday night in Franklin County. The crash occurred as the vehicle traveled off 5339 Mill Rock Road and overturned. The driver suffered serious injuries and was taken to Mercy Hospital, Washington. With your regional radio, KJL 103.7, live and local news break, I'm Riley Davis.
6: Here's your regional radio, KJEL, Skyscan forecast. Sunshine mixed with clouds at times this afternoon, with daytime highs approaching 76. Southwest winds 10 to 15 miles per hour. Mainly cloudy skies expected. Tonight, chance for storms. Lows level off around 51. Daytime highs approaching 80, with fog and spots early tomorrow. Mainly sunny skies. I'm staff meteorologist Jennifer Wojcicki. Currently, it's 75 degrees.
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0: Here's your regional radio KJEL Skyscan forecast. Sunshine mixed with clouds at times this afternoon, with daytime highs approaching 76. Southwest winds 10 to 15 miles per hour. Mainly cloudy skies expected tonight. Chance for storms. Lows level off around 51. Daytime highs approaching 80, with fog and spots early tomorrow. Mainly sunny skies. I'm staff meteorologist Jennifer Wojcicki. Currently, it's 75 degrees.
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